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0: I don't want you to just... 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
7: 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The cruise departs Tampa, Florida on October 28th and returns November 1st. 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Or the cruise line can be reached at 1-844-762-5672. This will be an absolute blast, and there are limited tickets available. 1-844-762-5672. 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
2: 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White House released a report accusing the Smithsonian National Museum of American History of taking what it described as a woke approach to presenting the nation's history and called for a commitment to restoring the truth. And President Donald Trump's decision to attend next week's NATO summit in Turkey underscores Ankara's growing importance within the alliance, even as long-standing disagreements over Russia, defense policy, and democracy remain unresolved. And President Donald Trump praised FIFA on Sunday over the World Soccer's governing body after suspending U.S. striker Florian Balogun's automatic one-match ban, allowing the American star to play on Monday night's World Cup round of 16 match against Belgium. And the president will meet with Ukrainian President Vladimir Zelensky while in Turkey this week for the NATO summit to make a renewed push to end the war in Ukraine. The president is scheduled to arrive at the summit on Tuesday. And House Speaker Mike Johnson warned Sunday that a growing wave of Democratic socialist candidates poses a threat to the country, echoing President Donald Trump's 4th of July criticism ahead of the 2026 midterm. This is your 97.3 FM News Minute. Have a great day, everyone.
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3: July 6th, 1957.
4: It's been a hard day's night, and I've been working like a dog.
3: In Liverpool, England, John Lennon and Paul McCartney, both then in their teens, meet for the first time. Just years later, they, along with George Harrison and Ringo Starr, changed rock and roll forever as the Beatles. 1933, baseball's first All-Star game takes place at Chicago's Comiskey Park. Thanks to a two-run homer from Babe Ruth, the American League beats the National League 4-2. 1967, war erupts in Western Africa as Nigeria sends troops into the breakaway state of Biafra. The fighting, which claims hundreds of thousands of lives, ends in a Nigerian victory 2.5 years later. 1907, Frida Kahlo, the painter known for her intense and graphic self-portraits, is born near Mexico City. 1957, Althea Gibson becomes the first black tennis player to win a singles title at Wimbledon, defeating fellow American Darlene Hard. And 1998,
5: Happy Trails!
3: Singing cowboy Roy Rogers, a star on TV and the silver screen, dies at his home in Apple Valley, California. He was 86. Today in history, July 6th, Ross Simpson, The Associated Press.
6: Back to work Monday, partly sunny, scattered showers again in the afternoon, high of 90, south winds 5 to 10 knots, seas 1 to 2 feet, high tide about 1 p.m., pollen count 0.5, which is low. Partly cloudy this evening, low 76. Tuesday, partly sunny, breezy day, high of 90. And sun and clouds for Wednesday, high of 92. 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
1: 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Did you know that there's a type of shark that's been around for 120 million years? While megalodons are long gone, thankfully, there is a species that's still around that was alive long before the megalodon, the goblin shark, which is so old that it's classified as a living fossil. 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
3: 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That's 386-222-1540. You can also meet Chuck and his AccuTemp team at Flagler Beach's First Friday. 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

Thanks for tuning in to Dan Sweeney's number one music from the 60s, 70s, and 80s. A number one hit is a combination of artist and song that hits number one on the various Billboard charts. And just coming off a number one hit for 7 weeks, July 10th, 1961, Tossin' and Turnin'. That's two-hit wonder Bobby Lewis. He was born in Indianapolis and was raised in an orphanage. His only number one was named the number one single on the Billboard chart for 1961. It was also featured on the soundtrack for the 1978 film Animal House. Bobby Lewis died in 2020 at the ripe old age of 95. Marching forward with more number one music, July 7th, 1962. The Stripper. That's David Rose. Number one for 1 week. Well, David Rose recorded the song in 1958 and released it 4 years later. The Stripper was released as a B-side to another song called Ebb Tide, but ended up being a big hit. It was the background music for a famous Noxzema shaving cream commercial. The song was in several movies throughout the years, including Slapshot in 1977 and The Full Monty in 1997.

0: I like that song. Number one for 2 weeks, July 6th, 1963. Easier said than done. That's the Essex. They were active duty members of the U.S. Marine Corps at the time of this chart topper. Being Marines made it hard for the group to take advantage of their hits, and they soon faded away. Hey, be sure to like and follow Dan Sweeney's Number One Music on Facebook and Instagram for lots and lots of fun trivia and requests. Here's another number one hit, July 4th, 1964. Number one for 2 weeks, I Get Around, The Beach Boys. Well, this was their first chart-topping hit in the U.S., as well as the country's first number one hit by an American group in 8 months, as the British invasion was dominating the charts at the time. In 2017, I Get Around was inducted into the Grammy Hall of Fame. Well, here's the Beach Boys on their first American Bandstand appearance in 1964.
1: Let me sneak in here. May I have, I'm sure most everybody knows, but for anybody who might not, may we introduce you by name?
2: Al Jardine.
1: Thank you, Al.
2: Dennis Wilson.
1: Thank you.
3: Brian Wilson.
4: And Carl Wilson.
5: Mike Love.
1: Now, I think, what happened? There you are. Four are related and one is a poor lost stranger. How did you get into this whole thing?
2: I'm a schoolmate of Brian's.
1: Oh, well, that worded out, worked it out well. So you are not a Wilson brother. He's a cousin on the end?
2: Yeah.
1: How long has this singing been going on?
2: About 3 years now.
1: Fellas, this is your first visit to the bandstand. The autograph table is down to the left there. If you make yourselves comfortable, we'll join you there, okay?
2: Thank you.
1: Thank you. The Beach Boys, gentlemen, watch the cord. We'll lose you all on the way.

0: Here's another number one hit for 4 weeks, July 10th, 1965. I Can't Get No Satisfaction. That's the Rolling Stones. This was the first of 8 number ones for the group in their career. The song and its opening riff were widely considered both iconic and one of the greatest musical hooks of all time. In its day, this chart topper was perceived as disturbing because of its sexual connotations. Here's Ed Sullivan introducing the Stones for the very first time on U.S. TV.
1: Now, because of all of you, we're going to have them in, they're going to have them in both halves of the show. So here's the first appearance of the Rolling Stones.

A Smooth Ballad, July 8th, 1972. Lean on Me. That was Bill Withers, number one for 3 weeks. This was Withers' only number one hit, despite a string of top 40 hits that stretched over 18 years. Numerous other versions have been recorded. It's one of the only 9 songs to have reached number one on the Billboard Hot 100, with versions recorded by 2 different artists, the other being Club Nouveau. In 1987, Bill Withers died in 2020 at the age of 81. Marching forward with another number one hit, July 7th, 1973. Will It Go Round in Circles? Billy Preston, number one for 2 weeks. Well, this was the first of 2 number ones for Preston as a solo performer, the other being Nothing from Nothing, although he's also credited on the Beatles' 1969 hit, Get Back.

July 10th, 1976. Afternoon Delight. Number one for 2 weeks. Well, the Starlight Vocal Band was a one-hit wonder. They were known primarily for their big hit, one of the biggest selling singles of 1976. They were nominated for 4 Grammy Awards and won 2, including Best New Artist. The band broke up in 1981. They weren't able to match their previous success. In 2010, Billboard named Afternoon Delight the 20th sexiest song of all time. The only thing better than one one-hit wonder would be 2 one-hit wonders. So let's look at another one, July 9th, 1977. Undercover Angel, Alan O'Day. He's a singer-songwriter best known for his million-selling gold-certified American number one hit in 1977. He also wrote songs for several other notable performers, including 1974's Helen Reddy number one hit, Angie Baby, and the Righteous Brothers number 3 gold hit, Rock and Roll Heaven. In the 1980s, he moved from pop music to TV, co-writing over 100 songs for the Saturday morning Muppet Baby series. And in the 1990s, he wrote and performed music on the National Geographic series Really Wild Animals. Alan O'Day passed away in 2013.

0: there's a personal favorite of mine. Every Breath You Take. The Police. Number one for 8 weeks. Starting July 9th, 1983. Believe it or not, this was the band's only number one hit on the Billboard Hot 100. At the 26 Grammys, this hit won 2 awards, including Song of the Year and Best Pop Performance by a Group. Here's another number one hit, When Doves Cry, July 7th, 1984. Prince, number one for 5 weeks. That's the lead single from his 6th studio album, Purple Rain. This was his first of 4 chart toppers during his career. His hit was sampled for use in MC Hammer's 1990 hit song, Pray. Let's take a look at a rare TV clip of Prince on the new Arsenio Hall show in 2014.
1: I gotta say one thing. There's only one way to start this. The first person to contact me when I came back to late night was this man to congratulate me and to say he would be here, save me a night. Thank you, dude. You've always been a good friend. Always. And here's the interesting thing. Do you have a cell phone?
2: No.
1: See, I'm always shocked when I hear from you. But how do you survive in this world without a cell phone?
2: Everybody I know has one.
1: Oh. You're in social media. You have an Instagram account, a Twitter account now.
2: I'm trying to get Prince-tagram.
3: Yes! Oh.
1: Prince-tagram.

number one for 2 weeks. July 9th, 1988, The Flame. That's Cheap Trick. Well, the band's only number one hit, they actually didn't like the song very much. They're still playing on to this day. And before that one, a number one hit, Sussudio. That's Phil Collins, July 6, 1985. Well, this was Collins' second of seven number ones on the Billboard Hot 100. The music video for the song was filmed at a pub owned at the time by Richard Branson. As of 2022, the music video has received over 37 million views on YouTube. Well, it looks like it's going to do it for us today. We're going to close out with a number one hit, July 8, 1989, Good Thing. That's the Fine Young Cannibals. This song made its first appearance in the comedy movie Tin Men in 1987. Fine Young Cannibals portrayed a nightclub band in the movie. It was their second of two number ones. Well, thanks for tuning in to Dan Sweeney's Number One Music. Until next time, make it a good one.

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1: 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Did you know that bull shark jaws actually work like a vise? Part of the reason bull sharks have such strong bites is that they feed in murky waters and have to hold on to their prey when they attack them. 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But bull sharks, they have to take on animals much bigger than they are in very murky water, so they bite and they don't let go. 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

0: Well, I'll tell you, Stu, I did battle some humongous waves. 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

Hi, this is Steve Summers, and this week on The Oldies Time Machine, we'll discover the story behind Sharon Marie Esparza, a protege of the Beach Boys, and how her song missed the charts, but 4 years later, it became a top 20 Beach Boys hit. We'll also give a listen to a great novelty tune by the Spaniels, and the radio station survey feature will once again take us to Boston and the Big 68. This and more on this week's Oldies Time Machine. Let's kick off the show with Wayne Fontana and the Mindbenders. Super hit.

0: Sugar Babe, Sugar Babe, Buster Brown. That one just barely made the top 100, but was a top 20 R&B hit. Before that, a number two hit for Bobby Darin back in 1959, Dream Lover. We started the show off with The Game of Love, Wayne Fontana and the Mindbenders. Nashville, Tennessee and Nye Beach, Oregon. Hold on for the ride as the oldies time machine takes you back.
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0: The Two Tones were a band made up of four boys who were juniors at Tyler High School in Tyler, Texas. The guys apparently recorded just one record on the Lynn label of Gainesville, Texas. The Two Tones had a sound that blended in harmony, reminiscent of the Everly Brothers. For the Two Tones, it was a brief entry into the music world as the boys decided to disband once they graduated. Now, saccharin might be something you might have dumped in your coffee in the 60s, but no longer, and you should never trust Saccharin Sally. The Two Tones have this week's Lindy's Diner Rare Oldie. You've been-

0: And now, another heavyweight hit from the past on the Oldies Time Machine with Steve Summers.
1: I'm going to send this one out to my friends in Harpswell, Maine, in Hillman, Michigan, from 1966. Just like

Cindy from Alabama, thanks for listening to the Oldies Time Machine on Surf 97.3. Well, here's an amazing discovery. Her real name was Sharon Marie Esparza. She was only 17 when she met Mike Love of the Beach Boys at a concert. Sharon was invited to sing at the concert, and Mike Love was so impressed, he invited Sharon to fly to Hollywood and record a couple of records. One of them was titled Thinking About Your Baby in 1964. The song did not become a hit, but the Beach Boys reworked the lyrics 4 years later, and this time it was a hit, titled Darlin'. Now here's Mike Love's ex-girlfriend recording as Sharon Marie and Thinking About Your Baby, along with the hit it became, Darlin'.

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2: 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Whoa, whoa, whoa.

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3: This week's Motown Memory is by The Temptations and is one of the pre-1968 singles to feature the group's members singing all lead vocals at one point, as all of them have a spot out front during the last verse. The song, released in 1967, had originally been recorded 4 years earlier in 1963 and was produced and co-written by Norman Whitfield. It ended up being a number 14 pop hit and number 3 R&B hit in the fall of 1967. Here's The Temptin' Temptations, and Loneliness Made Me Realize It's You That I Need. It's this week's Motown Memory.

Time to get inside Steve's mind for a memory. I remember traveling with my friend's family to Burlington. My friend was Phil. We were teenagers, and his folks would go to Burlington every Friday and shop at the discount stores. One of the stores was this old abandoned factory building called Forest Hills, and someone had turned it into a discount store. Phil and I were interested in 45 records, which sold for 99 cents. As I was thumbing through the bin of 45s, I came across this record that got my attention. I had not heard of the group at the time, so I said to my friend Phil, "Is this record any good?" Phil said, "Yes!"

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0: Here's this week's doo-wopper on the Oldies Time Machine with Steve Summers.
1: The Spaniels were from Gary, Indiana, with lead singer Pokey Hudson. The Spaniels have been called the first successful Midwestern R&B group. Ever wonder how the group got their name? Well, Pokey was asked by some of his classmates at Roosevelt High School to join their group to be in a talent show, and they used the name the Hudsonaires. Even though they were all of high school age, one of the members of the group was already married, and his wife joked that they sounded like a bunch of dogs. So since a Spaniel is a breed of a dog, the name was chosen. One of the things the Spaniels did differently than other groups was to pioneer the technique of having the main singer solo at his own microphone, while the rest of the group shared a second microphone. Let's go way back to August 1959 and a novelty track titled Automobiles.

time machine is heard on a couple of radio stations in Oregon, so listen up, Oregon listeners. The Hudson Brothers were from Portland, Oregon, and this was their biggest hit from 1974. The song was also played on KGW Portland, Oregon.

0: instrumental nugget of the week on the Oldies Time Machine with Steve Summers.
1: One of the more unusual instrumentals of the late 1950s was by an instrumental group calling themselves the Pets. They were a bunch of session musicians that got together. One of them was saxophonist Plaz Johnson. The Pets recorded on Arwin Records, a label owned by Doris Day's husband, Marty Melcher. In the summer of 1958, this instrumental reached number 34 on the pop charts, but would become their only hit. It's called...

0: Here's another rare one with Steve Summers, just off the grill. Another oldies time machine, rare oldie.
1: I got a rare B-side for Ivydale, West Virginia. Here's Gary U.S. Bonds, the B-side of Dear Lady Twist, having so much fun.

It's time for the radio station music survey feature. One of the most remarkable and memorable hits of the late 60s entered the WRKO Boston charts in late 1967. The group included four males and a female, Diana DeRosa. Diana was originally from Parkersburg, West Virginia, where she went to high school and sang in local clubs before she headed west to California. What made this song memorable was an element added at the last minute, an announcer blaring over the speaker system. The Rose Garden had the number 15 hit the week of December 14th, 1967 on WRKO Boston, next plane to London.

0: Ladies and gentlemen, Elvis has not left the building. Time for the Elvis Moment with Howard Groves on the Oldies Time Machine.
1: My selection for you this week is a soft, dreamy cut from Elvis's third movie soundtrack titled G.I. Blues. Recorded on April 27th and 28th, 1960, it was released on October of 1960. Certified gold in 1963 and eventually going platinum, not the song, of course, but the album. The song, Doing the Best I Can, was written by Mort Schumann and Doc Pomus. A little-known fact about this song is that it has been included in several later Presley albums from the 1960s all the way up to 2013. As this song is one of Presley's longer ones, I'm going to get right into the dedications, which includes my military brothers and sisters, our family of stations that carry our program, all of our radio land who faithfully listen to our show, and last but not least, Steve Summers, who steadfastly refused to let the show die. So, step into the Wayback Time Machine as we listen to the King of Rock and Roll telling us he's doing the best I can on the Oldies Time Machine.

It's time to check my email. I see I have some email from Cindy from Alabama. Cindy says, "Dear Steve, I'm a big bubblegum fan. I want to feel like a teenager again, when life was, to me, so carefree, like not having any major crisis like this one we're going through." She's referring to the COVID pandemic. Hey, Cindy and everyone else, you're not alone. We can get together every week right here on the Oldies Time Machine. Here's some bubblegum for Cindy and for you as well, Captain Groovy and his bubblegum army. This one bubbled under the top 100 in 1969.

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0: Already?
1: Well... Uh-oh! Hear that, Bullwinkle?
0: Of course, Rocky. I may...

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0: Hi, this is Steve Summers. This week on the Father's Day week edition of the Oldies Time Machine, the Marvelettes let us know my daddy knows best. Then the Diablos have a great tribute to Rockin' Daddy. The Champs have the instrumental nugget, and our radio station travels take us to St. Louis. But first, it's time to head for the launch pad.
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0: 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Swings like a gate with it. He loses weight with it.

That one dates back to 1954. Perry Como, a number three song at WCFL Chicago, Papa Loves Mambo. And we started off the Father's Day edition of the Oldies Time Machine with the Dixie Belles. They were a black girl group from Memphis, and they did Down at Papa Joe's, a top 10 song in 1963. White Earth, Minnesota, and Modesto, California, hold on for the ride as the Oldies Time Machine takes you back. The Dominoes were an R&B group that formed in New York in March of 1953, and they had a number four R&B hit with Pedal Pushin' Popeye.

0: This is Ella from St. Albans, Vermont, and you've got your ears locked on the Oldies Time Machine.
1: Father's Day 1964 at WHB Kansas City, Millie Small had a top

0: If you watch TV in the 50s and 60s, you know there were several programs that focused in on the father figure, like My Three Sons, Andy Griffith, and one of the earliest TV shows, Father Knows Best. It was a popular sitcom which had its television debut in October 1954 on CBS. CBS canceled it after just one season, but NBC picked it up, and then NBC canceled it after three seasons. But the show returned back to CBS, where it remained until 1960. Robert Young portrayed the father.
1: Kent, the only cigarette with a micronite filter. Kent Regular and the new king-size Kent present the story of a man, his home, and his family. Starring Robert Young and Jane Wyatt. With Eleanor Donahue, Billy Gray, and Lauren Chapin in Father Knows Best.
0: Yeah, it was a pretty good television program. Father Knows Best. Well, here's another song about a dad. Hey-o, daddy-o. The New Beats from January 1965.

Well, Hillman, Michigan, if you do a Father's Day show, you got to include that one. My dad, Paul Peterson, on the Oldies Time Machine. The Motown memory's coming right up. Well, Boots Randolph was a member of Nashville session musicians known as the A-Team. Big Daddy made the top 30 at WKDA Nashville in February 1961.

0: Here's this week's Motown Memory on the Oldies Time Machine with Steve Summers.
1: The Marvelettes were the first major Motown act after the Miracles. The girls from Inkster, Michigan, had a string of hits that spanned the 1960s. The girls had already had success with Please Mr. Postman, Playboy, and Beachwood 45789. Several lesser hits followed. In 1963, Berry Gordy composed and produced a record which fits in nicely with Father's Day, but it was not a huge hit nationally, only number 67 on the pop charts. But the song made the top 30 at WCIN Cincinnati and received airplay at WIBG Philadelphia. Here's the Marvelettes and My Daddy Knows Best. It's this week's Motown Memory.

Happy Father's Day from your friends here at the Oldies Time Machine. The Winstons were an R&B group from Washington, D.C. Their biggest hit came in 1969. It was on the charts Father's Day at WPTR and WCOL. Color Him Father. Father.

0: digging deeper and deeper. Steve Summers tunneled to the center of the Earth to uncover this gem.
1: Yes, I went to the center of the Earth for this one. The Wild Weeds, a pop group from Connecticut. Around Father's Day 1971, WDRC Hartford was playing When She Smiles. It was in the top 30. When

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3: 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Daddy Cool's a playing his piano machine. Daddy who?
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1: Nolan Strong and the Diablos were a Detroit-based R&B and doo-wop vocal group, one of the most popular pre-Motown R&B acts in Detroit during the mid-1950s through the early 1960s. The Diablos recorded for Fortune Records, a local family-operated label based in Detroit. Nolan Strong, the leader of the group, had a high tenor voice. His singing style was most influenced by Clyde McFadder. One of the group's early songs that fits in with Father's Day was popular around Pittsburgh, Pennsylvania, and made the top five at WILY 1080 Pittsburgh in September 1955. Here's the Diablos featuring Nolan Strong and Daddy Rockin' Strong. It's this week's doo-wopper.

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1: Canadian Andy Kim had a song that mentioned Dad out in the spring of 1969, in the top 10 at Sea Fox in Quebec, in the top 30 at WHYN Springfield Mass. 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
2: From my mailbag, I recently had email from Michael Lipton of Flagler Beach, Florida. Mike asked me, what instrumental do you use as the introduction for the instrumental nugget, which you feature each week? Well, Mike, it was done by a group of studio musicians who recorded on Gene Autry's Los Angeles-based Challenge record label, The Champs. Around Father's Day 1958, many radio stations were playing the A-side of the record, El Rancho Rock, but the B-side was also played by many radio stations around the country as well, including WBNY Buffalo, New York, where the B-side made the top 30. The title of this peppy track is called Midnighter, and it was chosen by the producer of the Oldies Time Machine, Sam Ward, to be used as the intro for the instrumental nugget. Now you know. Here it is, and thanks for the question, Michael. Here's Midnighter by The Champs.

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1: The radio station survey song is coming right up. Well, just after Father's Day, 1965, KIOA Des Moines was playing Rick Nelson with Come Out Dancin'.

0: Steve Summers has been checking radio station music surveys all over the country. It's time for the music survey feature on the Oldies Time Machine.
1: Jimmy Norman was an R&B and jazz musician born in Nashville, Tennessee. Although Jimmy was involved with many groups during his career, including the Coasters, Jimmy had only one Billboard hit under his own name, number 21 on the Black Singles Chart and number 47 on the Pop Singles Chart. The song was being played by many radio stations around the country around Father's Day, 1962, receiving radio airplay in Columbus, Ohio, Hartford, Connecticut, Syracuse, New York, and Philadelphia, among others. The gruff-sounding single also was on the charts at KWK St. Louis, where it appeared on the KK Colorful Radio 40 Sound Survey. Here's Jimmy Norman and his one-hit wonder, I Don't Love You No More, as heard in St. Louis on KWK.

0: Ladies and gentlemen, Elvis has not left the building. 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
1: I want to welcome you to your Father's Day edition of your Elvis Moment on the Oldies Time Machine. The selection for this special day is Don't Cry Daddy, and was written by another musical icon, Mac Davis. Recorded January 15, 1969, and released November 11, 1969, it was paired with Rubberneckin', and both reached number 6 on the Billboard Hot 100 in January of 1970. Elvis sings the song from the perspective of a man who has lost his wife, and his sadness is making the kids sad also. But we never find out if the loss is due to divorce or to death. As is my custom, I wish to send this out to all my usual dedications, but especially to all the fathers out there on their special day. May their children always honor them, and may the fathers never make them sad. Now, it is time for us to climb into our Wayback Time Machine as we listen to the children tell Elvis, "Don't Cry Daddy" on.

Thank you very much, Howard. Be sure to join Howard Groves for the Elvis Moment every week right here on the Oldies Time Machine. Well, in 1967, the Big K personalities at WKBK Keene were Tom Kearney, Tal Hood, Pete Anderson, the Jones Boy, and Dave Sutherland. Just after Father's Day 1967, WKBK Keene was playing a pick hit by the Turtles that fits in nicely with Father's Day. Guide.

0: Hey, it's almost time to go and almost time for the end of our Father's Day show. Time for a memory, though. Can I speak just to the guys? Remember when you were getting to be a teenager, you noticed some stubble on your face, some hair on your face? You turned to dear old dad to learn how to shave, and he taught you how to do it right.
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1: 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Did you know that the ocean is 3% salt? Its salinity is estimated to be around 34 to 36 parts per thousand, whereas freshwater has a salinity of 0 parts per thousand. That's why a mouthful of water at the beach is a lot different than a mouthful of water in the pool. My friends, this has been the Walrus from Surf 97.3 FM. Have a great day.
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4: It's the Girls on the Beach, starring that bachelor father chick, Noreen Corcoran, Martin West, Linda Marshall, Stephen Rogers, Anna Capri, Aaron Kincaid, the Crickets, the Beach Boys, with Leslie Gore. 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

80s USA with Elton John. I'm Susie Cruz with the best of the 80s. This was the B-side of the hit song Heaven. It's written about Princess Diana. Here's Bryan Adams with Diana.

0: 80s USA with Cyndi Lauper. I'm Suzy Cruz with more on the way from Genesis, Boston, and Cher.
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80s USA with Billy Idol. I'm Susie Cruz, the best of the 80s. Bananarama had more success with I Heard a Rumor in the U.S. than in their native U.K.

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1: 80s USA with the B-52s. I'm Susie Cruz. This gold record reached the top spot in 1989. Bad English, When I See You Smile.

80s USA with Brian Adams. I'm Susie Cruz with the best of the 80s. And this song was kept from the number one spot by Rick Astley, Never Gonna Give You Up. From 1988, this is Belinda Carlisle, I Get Weak.

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1: Today on Marine Science Minute with Florida Sea Grant, corals. 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Corals produce a skeleton of calcium carbonate that builds reefs. Coral reefs are vital to Florida because they create habitats that host a large biodiversity of organisms and protect our coastlines from waves and storms. Coral reefs also generate over $8 billion for Florida's economy, primarily through tourism and fishing. Unfortunately, coral reefs face many threats, including coral bleaching and disease. 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
2: 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That's 386-222-1540. 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

80s USA with Roxette. I'm Suzy Cruz, got the best of the 80s. Paul Simon was at a party with his wife Peggy, where she was mistakenly called Betty, and he was called out.

80s USA. I'm Susie Cruz. This song was featured in the original movie Top Gun and in the remake Top Gun Maverick. Tom Cruise wanted to invoke the same feelings in the new movie. This is Kenny Loggins, Danger Zone.

0: 80s USA with Climax. I'm Susie Cruz. Got a bunch more 80s on the way from Prince, Tears for Fears, and Steve Winwood.
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2: First she squeezes the tomatoes, then she squeezes the melon, and now she's squeezing the new Charmin bathroom tissue. 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

Paula Abdul on 80s USA. I'm Susie Cruz. Rick Springfield released this song, and it wasn't a hit until after he hit with Jesse's Girl. This is I've Done Everything for You.

80s USA with Richard Marx. I'm Susie Cruz with the best of the 80s. This song was written as She's So Shy and intended for Leo Sayer, but these are the Pointer Sisters with He's So Shy.

0: Macy's USA with new shoes. That one went to number 3 in 1985. I'm Sissy Cruz. We've got more 80s on the way. Men at Work, Mike and the Mechanics, and Pat Benatar.
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2: 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The British racer Henry Seagrave set a world speed record on the sands just south of Flagler Beach near Daytona Beach on March 29, 1927. His car, a fire engine red, two-engine, 24-cylinder Sunbeam 1000, was the first to break the 200 miles per hour mark, reaching 203.79 miles per hour as a crowd of more than 15,000 people crammed the beach to watch this historical event. For additional historical moments, keep listening to Surf 97.3 FM or visit the Flagler Historical Museum.
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6: 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We're all going to have so much fun we'll need plastic surgery to remove our smiles. 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I'm on a pilgrimage to see a moose. 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

0: Hi, folks. This is Big Bob, and welcome to the Memory Lane Show. Today, I'll take you back to those treasured moments in time when life was much simpler. So sit back, relax, reminisce, and enjoy as I play the tunes that will never die. Let's get started.
1: Oh, yeah, baby. Those words I love to hear. All week long, I wait for it, and it says, let's get started, and that's exactly what we're going to do. You know, a few weeks ago, I featured songs that had Saturday in the title for a theme. Well, our good friend Russ from Pure Breed Radio sent me an email saying, well, I guess next week's theme will be Sunday. Well, what's funnier is that another longtime listener, Chris from Brewer, Maine, also suggested it. So with that said, I ask, what day starts a new week? That's the question. What day starts a new week? Now, some say Monday because the beginning of a work week. However, many organizations have labeled Sunday as being the start of the new week. Nevertheless, thanks to Russ and Chris for suggesting today's show, and we'll feature songs with Sunday in the title. But before we get started, I want to shout a big thank you to both of them for suggesting today's theme. Way to go, Chris and Russ. That's what makes things go here. We'll also have Memory Lane's Honest Date in Rock and Roll History featuring such artists as the Everly Brothers, Marvin Gaye. But wait, there's more. I also have requests and dedication. Hey, this week's Rate the Record, well, it's where anticipation of success turns into sadness. Stay tuned for more information on that. I also have One Hit Wonders, Comparison Covers, Double Decker, My Vault Song. Let's see, what else? Instrumental Hit of the Week. And you'll learn what the number one song was on this very date back in 1966. Now, whew, if that isn't enough, dig this. 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Now, if you have a problem getting in, which you shouldn't have, email Brother Steve. Okay, please allow me a moment to say a big thank you to Zeno Radio for making it possible to listen to the live show using your mobile device simply by dialing 605-472-9037. That's 605-472-9037. Now, here's where it gets tricky. You're going to hear a phone ring, and poof, like magic, you should be listening to an intro by Killer, Jerry Lee Lewis, and then a little short statement from me, and poof, you're in the chat room. Now, this morning, I had to listen to the Lay say three times only. Three times. Sorry, this program's currently off the air. And then I got in, so I don't know what to tell you. Just be patient with it. The big advantage of this is that while you're listening to the live show, you can take me with you. This is the great part. You know, if you've got chores to do around the house or some errands to run, get in, get locked into the stream, and you're listening to the live show. Now, warning. You want to make sure your data carrier doesn't surprise you with any extra charges. You know, those people there, I don't know what to say about them. They look for every little bit. Any method possible to get a couple red pennies out of you if they can, you know what I mean? So don't take anything for granted. Make sure that you call them up or read their FAQs or something. Make sure they're not going to charge you. 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One of my personal goals is to broadcast the Memory Lane show so everyone who's tuned in will enjoy those tunes that'll never die. However, Yep, and that's another rule, huh? To do that, we have to find that certain station using our favorite radio and favorite rock and roll radio so we can listen to those oldies but goodies. So let me tune it in for you.

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1: All righty, let's get started with today's theme of featuring songs with Sunday in the title, with a tune by the Irish Rovers. Now, this track made its debut on the Hot 100 singles chart in June of 1968. And in typical Irish fashion, it tells a story of puppeteer Seth Davis.

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1: And if you listen to Memory Lane, you know it is One Hit Wonder time. Let's see, 1 minute early, too. How about that? Anyway, what? Why should you listen? Well, come on, folks. I take you back in time and allow you an opportunity to maybe I'll play that one song that you can reminisce to of what you were doing during that period of time when you're listening to that, probably on the AM radio back then. Now, with that said, in 1969, a rock and roll group from Cleveland, Ohio, called themselves the Baskerville Hounds and had this blast from the past make his debut on the Hot 100 and later reached number 88. Folks, this is today's One Hit Wonder.

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2: Baskerville Hounds. I wonder if that group's name was taken from one of Sherlock Holmes' series. He had a series called Baskerville Hounds. Okay. At this date in rock and roll history, back in 1957, the Everly Brothers released a song that was rejected by, get this, by 30 labels before Cadence Records picked it up. 30 labels says, not for you, Everly Brothers, not for us, no. But Cadence Records picked it up. Now, the song went to number 2 on the U.S. pop chart and number 1 on the country western chart.

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1: Alrighty, we'll have to get to some requests here. This one comes in from Donna down in Hailstorm, Crockett, Texas. Had a bad hailstorm this past week. Anyway, she'd like to hear this song by Queen, one of my favorite groups. Donna, you asked for it, and you got it.

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1: We play those hits that will never, ever, ever die, if I got something to say with it. Daniel Boone, no, not the American pioneer, but the pop singer from Birmingham, England, is our choice for the next song with Sunday in the title. Now, in 1972, this track entered the Hot 100 singles chart and would peak at number 15 while charting for an amazing 20 weeks.

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0: Well, hello there. I am Beach Baby from Ocean Waves Radio, and I'm listening to Big Bob's Memory Lane Show on Big Bob's Memory Lane Show. He's the best surfer dude I know. I never thought that it would
1: end. Here's a chart topper by one of my favorite artists, Johnny Rivers.

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1: Okay, this request comes in. Oh, this is a request dedication. Cool, love them. From Donna, down in Crockett, Texas. She'd like to dedicate this 1962 number 14 hit by the Beach Boys. And she wants to dedicate it to Beach Baby and Brother Bob. Thank you very much, Donna. You asked for it and you got it.

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1: Okay, it's time for our little prayer segment. Julie, who is the wife of the Troublemaker, DJ Troublemaker, her last scans show a lot of stability, no new growth, and that's always good news. Neighbor Bruce, he continues to do well. So please send him out a little prayer for these folks and anyone else that may have some related issues. In 1962, Jan and Dean had this track that fits our theme today of playing songs with Sunday in the title. Their cover of number 15, 1947, Joe Stafford tune would enter the Billboard's Hot 100 singles chart.

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1: Yeah, surf's up. Wow, we're getting there, Vern, and when it's up, you're going to know about it. On this date in rock and roll history in 1984, 44-year-old Marvin Gaye was shot and killed by his father after a heated family argument. Now, Gaye had just received a Grammy for this hit song.

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1: Okay, back to request. This one comes in from Robert. Tunes in over at Variety 1560 AM. You'd like to hear this 1968 number 7 hit by the Irish Rovers. Okay, you asked for it, and you got it.

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The ark started moving, it drifted with the tides. Them unicorns looked up from the rocks and they cried. And the waters came down and sort of floated them away. And that's why you never seen a unicorn to this very day.

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0: Okay, I hope everyone is enjoying our theme today of featuring songs with Sunday in the title, as we turn to the Doobie Brothers for our next track. In 1974, the hit song entered Billboard's Hot 100 Singles chart and seemed to be cruising at the top of the charts, and then got yanked off the air for the line in the song, "And the radio just seems to bring me down." I don't understand why on that one. The reference was about a girl, but radio DJs didn't see it that way.

0: Doobie Brothers. Another park, another Sunday. Okay, folks, let me tell you something. We still don't touch them players. I dare you, don't touch them players, because we still have more of the show coming at you. More of our theme today, hit songs that have Sunday in the title. More of Memory Lane's On This Date in Rock and Roll History. This hour we'll have coming up comparison covers. You'll learn what the number one song was back in 1966. We have Double Decker, this week's Vault Song, Instrumental Hit of the Week, and the Seeger Fix tune that'll morph right into an internationally famous rock out. And they got Rake the Record. Now, at the beginning of the show, I told you it was anticipation of success turned into sadness for Sam Cooke in the Camp when they had this tune with all high hopes to bust everything open and just couldn't do it. So that's this week's Rake the Record. So anyway, while you're listening to these tunes that'll never die, you can always surf on over to the main website, memorylaneshow.com, and there you'll find affiliates of Memory Lane, all sporting their logo. 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
2: 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Protect your skin. 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The tides and the currents can change very fast, and they can

0: pull you deep into the water, and don't get too far from shore. Also, make sure that there's a lifeguard nearby just in case something happens. But besides that, have a great time.
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theme today when we spotlight top R&B songs by a male solo artist. We still have more of what happened on this date in rock and roll history. We'll give you the results for Rate the Record, a song by Gary Lewis and the Playboys, I Gotta Find Cupid. We got the Vault song, Double Decker song, and we're going to have, of course, Summertime of Go-Go. It's closing out. We're getting ready to shelf that segment because it's getting warmer, but it ain't quite warm enough yet, so we're going to keep playing them until it gets warm, warm, warm. We love the warm. And then we'll end the show with the Seeger Fix that'll morph right into the internationally famous Rock God. But first, get on over to the main website, memorylaneshow.com, and you will see in the left and right column the True Blue affiliates of Memory Lane, all sporting their logo of sorts. Be my guest. Start from the top, start from the bottom, start from the middle. Click on about six or eight of them. Visit their websites. Be sure to check out their programming schedule. These folks are very imaginative, and they have a terrific schedule to offer you. You can kind of bookmark it for yourself and then get on over there when that particular show that you're looking for is being played and tune in. And while you're there, send them a little contact email and tell them to keep up the great job. Not that hard. Only one little short sentence. Keep up the great job. You don't even have to tell them Big Bob said that, you know. They'll know. Anyway, I'll tell you what, they'd be very appreciative because I am when someone says I'm doing a decent job. No one says a great job, but a decent job. And I like to give a little kudos, attaboy and attagirls, over to the folks that are affiliates of Memory Lane. And speaking of kudos, how about Zeno Radio? That's right, by dialing 605-472-9037 during the live show. You can put it on your mobile device and take me with you wherever you go. Word, a little bit of warning, though. Double check with your carrier. Our service is free. It is absolutely 100% free. But your carrier might charge you for some data usage or something like that. So you want to make sure that you check it out. And don't get, because I don't want anybody to get smacked with a heavy-duty bill that they weren't aware of. Anyway, it's getting warmer here in southeast Michigan in Sterling Heights, where Memory Lane lives. And let's get a couple Summertime of Go-Go songs.

a dance floor in the chat room. It was the summertime of go-go. You must love summertime also. Come on, Jan and Dean. I think us to a play that Brother Steve and me are going to go one of these days.

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0: Okay, the voting polls are officially closed for this week's Write the Record, which featured a tune by Gary Lewis and the Playboys, I Gotta Find Cupid. Now, someone had typed in the chat room pretty catchy little tune, and I thought it was a little catchy too. I don't know if I would have given it the score some of the folks gave it, but it would have been above a six, that's for sure. But here's how the votes for today's listening audience thought about the record. 8% gave it a 4. 17% gave it a 7. 33% gave it an 8. And a whopping 42% of today's listeners gave it a 10. So when you got, 75% and 92% giving it a 7, 8, and 10, the record probably should have been released, according to today's listening audience, as an A-side track, and it would have done very well on the charts, probably in the top 40 for sure. I want to thank each and every one of you that took the time out of your busy schedule to play Rate the Record. It's your opportunity to voice your opinion and to interact with the show. Well, yeah, you don't get those kind of chances on other shows where you can interact with whoever. Hey, let's continue with today's theme of featuring our top R&B songs by male solo artists with Lloyd Price. Back in 1959, number two would be the Kenner, Louisiana native second gold record. Although it's obviously about a woman, it attached itself to him and became known as Mr. Personality.

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1: In 1974, on this date in rock and roll history, Sir Elton John reaches the top spot on the Billboard Singles chart for the second time with this track. Now, John wrote the music to this song as homage to glam rock, a style defined by outrageous costumes that were popular in the early 70s, especially in the UK, where it would peak at number 37.

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2: Okay, let's continue with our theme today of featuring songs by our top R&B songs by a male solo artist. Now, I'm going to give everybody a heads up for this next song. This is a perfect tune to ask that someone special in your life for a dance, okay? So everybody's got the heads up now. Back in 1966, Aaron Neville had this track enter the Hot 100 charts, it would peak at number 2.

Sure, the world was shocked back in 1983 on this date in rock and roll history when it was announced that Pete Farndon, bassist for the Pretenders, died of a drug overdose. He was just 30 years young. Folks, let's take a stroll down memory lane back to when the England-formed group had this track enter the charts and later peaked at number 5.

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1: That's right, and they're shouting over there, Memory Lane. Hey, Jimmy Ruffin, elder brother of David Ruffin of the Temptations, makes today's playlist of our top R&B songs by a male solo artist. While Motown songs deal with heartbreak, this one especially bleak. The poor guy has recently joined the ranks of the brokenhearted, and he's not sure what happens next. In 1966, tune would reach number 7 and chart for 17 weeks.

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1: In March of 1968, a group from Memphis, Tennessee, known as the Box Tops, had this track make his debut on the Hot 100. The tune would peak at number 2 on his way to a gold record.

0: There you go. Box tops. Double decker. Hey, I really hope everyone enjoyed today's playlist and would like to give a big thank you shout out to AB from DuopTaxi.com for all the help. I'm going to slowly dim the spotlight on our theme, Top R&B Songs by a Male Solo Artist. We're going to do it on a sunny note, if you know what I mean. In 1966, Bobby Hebb had this track enter Billboard's Hot 100. The tune would go on to be his first and only top 10 hit when it reached number 2, won its way to a gold record.
1: Sunny. Yesterday my life was filled with rain. Sunny.

0: nominee, Mr. Bobby Hill. Okay, folks, by no. Oh, that's right. You know it is Rock Out time. Is that part of the show? Hey, turn them speakers up. My good friend, DJ Saffron, over at the Big Red Button. Joe and the entire gang at MCBVI Radio. 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
8: So you made it all 30 yards. 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
11: 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I'm your host and captain and part-time DJ, Captain Adam. 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

Rupert Holmes, that was him on, that was him on Yacht Rock Radio. All right, we're at Full Sail now, and I want to say hello to some of our new followers on Twitter. Michael Klopp, Cleveland Payne, Randall Kirk, and Victoria Huerta. Thank you so much for taking the time to follow our Twitter account. We have a lot of fun on social media. Anywhere you look, Twitter, Facebook, or Instagram, we are at Yacht Rock Radio.

As it's been said, if you look up smooth in the dictionary, you will find ambrosia. So if you're looking for any holiday presents to get me, here's what I'd like. If you could set up a private bike ride with me and Christopher Cross, I would really enjoy that. And to take this gift over the top, I would like matching Ride Like the Wind t-shirts for the Crown Prince and I to wear while we are riding our bikes like the wind. If you can easily set that up for me, just get in touch with me through social media at Yacht Rock Radio.

That's Starbuck on Yacht Rock Radio. Captain Adam with you, and we have a five fave coming up later in the show. That's your chance to hear your five favorite Yacht Rock songs of all time. This week's winner is Monica Medina. And if you'd like to have your five fave played right here, just email me your list, adam@yachtrockradio.com. Stay with us. Frankie and the Knockouts are coming up. But first, we're going to go deep into the blue waters of Yacht Rock with a Loggins that is not Kenny, his cousin, Dave Loggins. And you want to do yourself a favor and look up the album cover that this song is on. Dave Loggins has a captain's hat on the cover of the album. And he's on a beach with a lovely lady. And there's palm trees and flamingos. The only thing it's missing is a yacht. This is Dave Loggins' One-Way Ticket to Paradise on Yacht Rock Radio.

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Stick around because we're going to hear from Firefall, literally. Founding member Jock Bartley will join us in just a few minutes. It's coming up on Yacht Rock Radio.

0: rock and roll Hall of Famers, the Doobie Brothers on Yacht Rock Radio. I'm Captain Adam. Glad you're here with me. Recently, I had a telephone conversation with Jock Bartley, founding member and guitarist, vocalist for Firefall. That entire one-hour interview is on our website, yachtrockradio.com, if you'd like to hear it. Here's an excerpt of that interview with Jock Bartley talking about their first album release.
1: I mean, we put our first album out in 1976, and it became the quickest album on Atlantic Records to ever go gold. You know, went gold in about a month and a half. But that always blew me away, because on Atlantic Records was the Rolling Stones and Led Zeppelin and Aretha Franklin and the Young Rascals and stuff. And to have a Firefall be an album, be the first to get to gold, you know, in their history, was just amazing.
0: Now, that's worth saying again. So on Atlantic Records, that had the Rolling Stones and Aretha Franklin, Firefall was the fastest band to have an album go gold with their entire library. I mean, that is amazing. Those are great bragging rights.
1: Yeah, it's amazing, and I certainly don't brag about it or hardly ever tell anybody about that, but
0: I'd have that on my business card if I was you.
1: That's the gold record on Atlantic Records.

0: Ronan, won't you hear me now? Ronan, won't you hear me now?
1: Earth, Wind, and Fire on Yacht Rock Radio. Before that, Firefall, and my thanks to Firefall founding member, guitarist, vocalist Jock Bartley for joining me on Yacht Rock Radio. The entire interview is on our website. If you'd like to hear the whole thing in podcast form, yachtrockradio.com. Coming up, we will do some holiday music from Dionne Warwick, a duet with the godfather of yacht rock, Michael McDonald. Plus, we have that five fave a little later in the show. Stay with us. This is Yacht Rock Radio. But first, it's time for the Nyacht Rock Song of the Week. That is not yacht rock, Nyacht Rock. Some passengers have James Taylor on their yacht, and while he is not a yacht rock artist, some of his stuff is close enough. And we go to 1977 with a song that was originally recorded in 1959 by the Sparks of Rhythm. It then was recorded again in 1964 by Del Shannon, and then James Taylor took the song to number 4 on the Billboard Hot 100. It's Handyman. Our Nyacht Rock Song of the Week.

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1: Time to get acquainted with the city of Flagler Beach. The history of Flagler Beach is synonymous with Florida folklore. Small towns born in the late 1800s and early 1900s are full of stories of hurricanes damaging waterfront communities, only to be rebuilt due to the prevailing pioneering spirit of the local residents. The city of Flagler Beach is familiar with such setbacks, but has managed to survive along with many of the descendants of the founding families, Moody, Upson, Wickline, Fuguay, and Holden. These are just some of the families that were among those instrumental in the development of the region. And there's a quick moment of history about the city of Flagler Beach, Florida.
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gentlemen, or should I say passengers, it is time to set sail on Yacht Rock Radio. My name is Captain Adam. These are the smoothest songs from the late 70s and early 80s. We call it Yacht Rock, and it's sweeping the country with an artist that was just featured big time in the brand new Yacht Rock documentary that premiered this week on HBO Max, Kenny Loggins. And I would say this song is the yachtier version of his movie soundtrack pop side from the Footloose soundtrack. 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Looking into your eyes, I know I'm right. Soundtrack pop side from the Footloose soundtrack. This is I'm Free, Kenny Loggins, on Yacht Rock Radio and yachtrockradio.com.

So Smooth from James Ingram and the godfather of yacht rock, Michael McDonald. That was Yamo Be There. And I'm certainly glad you are here, and we'd love to see you on X. We are at Yacht Rock Radio on X, always tweeting or Xing or whatever you call it now. With Bob Welch, it's Sentimental Lady.

0: So recently, Cher, in an interview, said that she regrets not dating Michael McDonald. Here's a piece of that interview. Take a listen.
1: Michael McDonald. I would have gone out with him for his voice. If he just would sit and sing to me, I would just love it.
0: You know, when she used to sing I Got You, Babe, with Sonny Bono, you can hear it in her voice. She's actually thinking about Michael McDonald.

A twofer from the voice of Michael McDonald. It was the Doobie Brothers, It Keeps You Running, and a holiday hit from The Godfather, White Christmas, Winter Wonderland. And I'm going to be at a holiday party of sorts next week on Thursday night, December 12th. I'm calling it a holiday party. It's Yacht Rock Radio presents Yacht Rock Gold Experience. This awesome Yacht Rock tribute band on the East Coast. They'll be playing at the Irvington Theater in Irvington, New York on Thursday night, December 12th. And I really want to see you there if you're in the New York area. If you're in the Northeast, make a weekend of it. Take Friday off. Bring your coworkers from work. Call it your holiday party. A great night of smooth hits with yours truly. I'll be there emceeing, throwing Yacht Rock Radio t-shirts from the stage. Yacht Rock Gold Experience, playing your favorite songs. Irvington Theater, Irvington, New York, this December 12th. 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All right, stay with us. 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With Stephen Bishop now, from 1976, it's the nautical Sinking in an Ocean of Tears.

Skaggs, we're all alone. Sometimes, especially this time of year, that's a good thing. After all the hustle and bustle of the holidays, it's nice to be alone. Some peace and quiet. I don't know, maybe you like the chaos. Maybe you like the arguments. Here's one for you. Dedicate this song to your significant other. It's 10cc, I'm Not in Love. That should spark a little bit of chaos for you.

One of the stars of the new Yacht Rock documentary, streaming now on Max, it's Christopher Cross, who has brought us right up to the Yacht Rock Song of the Day. A song that is not quite Yacht Rock. Maybe it's on your Yacht Rock playlist. Well, we're here to tell you it is not Yacht. And today we go to an artist who's celebrating a birthday, born this week in 1949. He's 75 years old this week. Mickey Thomas, the distinctive voice of Jefferson Starship with their 80s hit. More of a roller rink song than a Yacht Rock song. This is No Way Out, the Yacht Rock Song of the Day.

The Yacht Rock song of the day. It is not Yacht Rock, but it was Jefferson Starship. With a birthday boy lead vocals there, Mickey Thomas just turned 75 years old this week. Happy birthday, Mickey Thomas. And we'll get you another birthday present coming up soon. We'll play a Christmas song from Mickey Thomas to keep your holiday spirits bright. And we'll have some concert information on you. A Yacht Rock Radio presents 3-night event with Ambrosia, John Ford Coley, and Peter Beckett, the voice of Player. We'll tell you all about it soon, coming up on Yacht Rock Radio. But first, a song co-written by Peter Beckett from Player and Sergio Mendez. 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

80s USA with Michael Jackson. I'm Susie Cruz with the best of the 80s. The music video for She's Like the Wind is in black and white and features clips from the movie Dirty Dancing. This is Patrick Swayze.

I'm Captain Kirk with your local Flag of the County calendar. Tomorrow, it's called Conversations in Democracy, an open, free-willing discussion on topics here in our community and around Florida, throughout the United States. 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They meet at 8:45 at the Emergency Operations Center in Bunnell. That's 1769 East Moody Boulevard, Building 3 in Bunnell. The council is chaired by Sheriff Rick Stolle. And if you'd like to donate blood, three big red buses will be in town. One will be at the Flag County Government Center at 1759 East Moody Boulevard in Bunnell from 10 a.m. to 4. The second will be at Kohl's of Palm Coast. That's 665 Palm Coast Parkway from 3 to 5. And the third will be at the Flag County Public Library. That's 2500 Palm Coast Parkway in Palm Coast from 11 to 2. You miss any of these buses, like to book an appointment or know when they're coming next, here's their website, oneblood.org/donate. I'm Captain Kirk with your local Flagler County calendar. Have a great day, everybody.

Tuesday forecast, partly sunny, afternoon rain, high of 90, southwest winds around 5 knots, seas 1 to 2 feet, light chop. On the river, your high tide about 2 p.m., cloudy this evening, low 76, Wednesday, partly sunny, afternoon rain, high of 92. Same for Thursday, partly sunny, afternoon thunderstorm possible, high of 92. 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

80s USA with Philip Bailey and Phil Collins. I'm Suzy Cruz. This song went to number 22 on the pop charts, but number one pop and R&B from 1983, Rufus with Chaka Khan, Ain't Nobody.

USA with Naked Eyes. I'm Susie Cruz. We've got the best of the 80s, and I'm not quite sure how I feel about this. It's the Stones with their last top 10 hit, Mixed Emotions.

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0: It's Tuesday. My beautiful bride here at my side. Hello, Heidi. How you doing?
2: Hello, John. I'm great. How are you?
0: I'm excited to talk to your dad. I can tell you that.
2: Yeah.
0: I believe he's going to be in the studio. Last week, we were kind of thinking he was going to be in the studio, and then he was not. He had We just did it on the phone. But also, in all fairness, he had been hanging out with us for a wedding, and we had a lot going on. Yeah. So we're going
2: to
0: chat with him today in the studio. It'll be a whole lot of fun. It's a whole thing. But anyway, we got that coming up, and I'm looking through some of this other fun stuff. Man, it's a cool Tuesday. I'm excited to chat with you. It is all heading your way in a bit on the John and Heidi Show.

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0: 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Now with today's reason to party, here's my beautiful bride, Heidi Small. What do you have for me?
1: Today is the National Day of Rock and Roll.
0: Oh, okay.
1: And I've got a drink called the Rock and Roller.
0: Nice.
1: And it is Evan Williams bottled in bond, which I don't even know what that means. Apple cider, lemon juice, maple syrup, allspice dram liqueur, Angostura bitters.
0: All right.
1: It's a very interesting. I don't know that I would drink this.
0: There's a lot going on.
1: There's a whole lot going on.
0: If it all sounds good to you,
1: it's
0: have it for you.
1: Hard.
0: Yeah.
1: Like rock and roll.
0: Yeah. Oh, I see. There you go. Well, I've got a link to that drink. It's in the show notes for today at johnandheidishow.com.
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8: 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Or they can be reached at 386-222-1540. That's 386-222-1540. You can also meet Chuck and his AccuTemp team at Flagler Beach's First Friday. 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
0: Now, surveys and studies and such. For years, health experts have urged people to sit less and move more. But a new study suggests that sitting too little can also be risky. Just as risky as sitting too much. Researchers followed more than 41,000 adults in China for 12 years. They found the lowest risk of death or major cardiovascular events was linked to about 4 hours of sitting per day. Surprisingly, people who sat less than 2 hours a day had higher risks of heart events, particularly those who worked in a physical demanding job.
1: Right, I could see that.
0: Like farming and construction. The findings suggested that people already engaged in strenuous labor periods periods of rest might be beneficial. However, sitting for 8 or more hours a day was still associated with increased health risks. So what they're saying is you should
1: move
0: sit down
1: a little bit,
0: but not too much. And you should move around, but not too
1: much.
0: It's
1: like much. Goldilocks.
0: Yeah. We got to find what's just
1: right. Yes, just right.
0: Yeah. And I don't know how many of these studies I believe because they change their mind every other week.
1: Every day.
0: Yeah. Surveys and studies and such on the John and Heidi Show.

0: I'll never forget the day the stranger come into town. He rode on a big white horse, and there was something strange about him. Can I help you, mister?
1: Yeah. I'm looking for Pat Gwynn.
0: Oh, well, Pat's not here right now.
1: Well, where is he, old-timer?
0: Well, he's at the beach. That's why they call his show Pat Gwynn at the Beach.
1: Well, I reckon I'll just head that way.
0: Oh, excuse me, you don't reckon to ride that horse all the way to Myrtle Beach, do you?
1: Yeah, you've made my day.
2: Well, will the stranger ride to Myrtle Beach to find Pat Gwynn? And will this hawk ever stop flying around the studio? Keep it here on Pat Gwynn at the Beach.
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5: Oh, Roger, how could you?
4: 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I got in the car, drove home, and walked in the front door.
5: No, Roger, I mean this. You've got another, don't you?
4: Oh, Gwen, it's not what you think.
5: Oh, no? Then explain this. Last night, while you were gone, there was a phone call.
4: A simple error. A wrong number, perhaps.
5: Wrong numbers don't ask for you by name and account number. Admit it, Roger. You've got another credit card.
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5: We can't go on like this, Roger. 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
5: Roger!
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0: Now, big screen, little screen, a live-action Magic School Bus movie is in the works.
1: I saw this.
0: Is that something?
1: This is so bizarre.
0: You looking forward to this? Is this your thing?
1: No, I will not be going to this.
0: Elizabeth Banks is going to be Mrs. Frizzle. It's regaining momentum after 6 years in development. The Magic School Bus is based on a beloved children's book, and this is something from kind of our age group, I think. Wouldn't you say?
1: Not from mine. I think it was after.
0: Older?
1: It was
0: after us?
1: Yeah.
0: I remember it, but I was kind of on the fringe. So that's what I was thinking. It was either right before my age or right after. So I don't know when the magic. It doesn't say in the story. So anyway, that is coming to a theater near you sometime. Doesn't have that in the story either. There's a lot that's not in this story. Let's move to this story. A new take on the Blair Witch Project will haunt theaters next fall. Details have not been released, so there's not a lot in this story either. But the original Blair Witch Project released in 1999.
1: Wow,
0: it was one of the most commercially successful indie films of all time, earned about $250 million, and its budget was like $8.
1: Yeah, I didn't care for that one. I really
0: It was weird. It was filmed on a budget. It was more than $8, but it was a very, very, very small budget film. And they used, you know, found footage, wink, wink, to make it. Anyway, that is coming to the big screen again sometime next year. Big screen, little screen on the John and Heidi Show.
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Hello from This Day in Music, where we look at musical events from the past 50 years. On this day, July the 7th, 1980, Led Zeppelin played their last ever concert when they appeared in West Berlin at the end of a European tour. They finished the show with a 17-minute version of Whole Lotta Love. In 1984, Bruce Springsteen went to number one on the US album chart with Born in the USA. The album went on to spend a total of 139 weeks on the chart. It's also one of three albums, Michael Jackson's Thriller and Janet Jackson's Rhythm Nation, to produce seven top 10 US singles. On this day in 2006, Syd Barrett died from complications arising from diabetes, aged 60. The singer-songwriter-guitarist was one of the founding members of Pink Floyd and was active as a rock musician for only about 7 years before he went into seclusion. And happy birthday today to Ringo Starr, born on this day in 1940, the drummer and singer who was once a member of Rory Storm before joining the Beatles. Ringo sang lead vocals on at least one track on most Beatles albums and has released a series of solo singles, including the 1974 US number one and UK number four hit You're 16. He now tours with Ringo Starr and his all-star band. More from This Day in Music at thisdaymusic.com.

Hi, folks. This is Captain Nick from Surf 97.3 with a friendly reminder from the Flagler Beach Police Department. I remember my first time coming to the ocean. It was kind of an imposing day. So there's a few rules you need to take care of the first time you want to get in the water, even if you've been in the water for a long time. Learn to swim. Learn to swim is the best defense against drowning. Teach children to swim at an early age. Always swim near a lifeguard. United States Lifeguard Association statistics over a 10-year period show the chance of drowning at a beach without a lifeguard protection is almost 5 times greater as drowning at a beach with lifeguards. Swim with a friend. Many drownings involve those who swim by themselves. When you swim with a friend, if one of you has a problem, the other may be able to help or at least signal for help. This has been a friendly reminder from the Flagler Beach Police Department and your friends at Surf 97.3.

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2: Heidi, did you know the human body can detect changes in temperature as small as 1 degree? Yeah, specialized nerve endings send rapid signals to your brain. This helps prevent injury.
1: Huh.
2: So, are you pretty good at like being able to tell what a temperature is on something?
1: I guess it depends on what we're talking about.
2: I used to be really good. I worked in a dark room and our thermometer was like not working very well. So I got to the point where I could tell I had to develop the film at a certain temperature, right. 68 degrees, I believe is what it was. Anyway, I got to a point where I could do that without a thermometer for a long time. And then they were like, where's the thermometer? And I said, it's broken. I asked for a new one like 6 months ago. And they're like, how have you been doing this without a thermometer? I'm like, I've just been doing this. He didn't believe me. So he came in and watched me do it. And I did it. And he checked it. It was 68 degrees. And he goes, that is the weirdest thing I've ever seen in my life. So I was human.
1: Everybody needs human a superpower.
2: Yeah, I was the human thermometer. That was back in the 90s. I don't think I could do it today. I'm kind of rusty. We don't know everything. But now we know this.
3: In Amerigo, Carnival was as hallowed as Christmas itself, perhaps slightly more so. There was a meaning to it, which the islanders did not put into words, yet which made it the authentic supreme day in the Kingian calendar. Africa was marching down the main street of this little harbor town today. Africa, in undimmed black vitality, surging up out of centuries of island displacement, island slavery, island isolation, island ignorance. Africa, unquenchable in its burning love of life. Carnival was Africa Day in America.
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8: This is your 97.3 FM News Minute. President Donald Trump's fundraising operation is drawing concern from some Republican donors and strategists who want more money spent on competitive congressional races before the November midterm elections. And House Speaker Mike Johnson said Congress must take up the issue of birthright citizenship after the Supreme Court rejected President Donald Trump's executive order seeking to end the practice for children born in the U.S. to parents who are in the country illegally. And President Donald Trump on Monday confirmed that work was underway to build a beautifully new helipad in the White House in his latest personally directed redesign to the iconic building. The helipad currently is situated on the South Lawn. And Palestinian officials expressed skepticism over Hamas's announcement that it's restructuring its governing role in the Gaza Strip, arguing the terrorist group is seeking to preserve its political influence and military power while projecting flexibility during ceasefire negotiations. This is your 97.3 FM News Minute. Have a great day, everyone.
9: Tuesday forecast, partly sunny, afternoon rain, high of 90, southwest winds around 5 knots, seas 1 to 2 feet, light chop. On the river, your high tide about 2 p.m., cloudy this evening, low 76, Wednesday, partly sunny, afternoon rain, high of 92. Same for Thursday, partly sunny, afternoon thunderstorm possible, high of 92. 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
0: Time now for the joke of the day with my beautiful bride, Heidi Small. What do you have for me there, Heidi?
1: A farmer stopped by his mechanic's shop to have his truck fixed. They couldn't do it while he waited, so he said he didn't live far and he would just walk home. On the way home, he stopped at the hardware store and bought a bucket and a gallon of paint. Then he stopped at the feed store and picked up a couple of chickens and a goose. However, struggling outside the store, he now had a problem. How to carry his entire purchase home. While he was scratching his head, he was approached by a little old lady who was lost. And she said, "Can you tell me how to get to 1603 Mockingbird Lane?" The farmer said, "Well, as a matter of fact, my farm is very close to that house. I would walk you there, but I can't carry all of this." The old lady suggested, why don't you put the can of paint in the bucket, carry the bucket in one hand, put a chicken under each arm, and carry the goose in your other hand. Why, thank you very much, he said, and proceeded to walk the old girl home. On the way, he says, let's take my shortcut down this alley. We'll be there in no time. Little old lady looked at him very cautiously and said, I am a lonely widow without a husband to defend me. How do I know that when we get in that alley, you won't hold me up against the wall, pull up my skirt, and have your way with me? The farmer said, holy smokes, lady. I'm carrying a bucket, a gallon of paint, two chickens, and a goose. How in the world would I possibly hold you against the wall and do that? The old lady replied, set the goose down, cover him with the bucket, put the paint on top of the bucket, and I'll hold the chickens.
2: 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I don't know where you're getting these, but that was good. That is your joke of the day on the John and Heidi Show.

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0: Music, fun, and something to think about.

0: pickle juice, which sounds weird, but I actually bought some. Food trend experts say we're living through a pickle renaissance, with pickles becoming a signature summer flavor, much like pumpkin spice is for the fall. The trend gained momentum with millennials' love of artisanal foods. Is that how you say that?
1: Artisanal,
0: they exploded among Gen Z through social media. Beyond traditional pickles, you can now sip from a pickle lager at a barbecue, douse chicken and rice with dill pickle seasoning before the beach day, and then snack on pickle-flavored potato chips. Brands are even selling pickle juice on its own for use in salty, zingy cocktails and probiotic supplements. Analysts say the craze reflects consumers' appetite for bold flavors, nostalgia, and even perceived health benefits. Some novelty products may fade. Experts believe pickles' newfound status will be mainstream forever. What do you think, Heidi?
1: That's pretty great. I do love pickles.
0: I do, too. And Hollywood has a new problem, finding the right word. Movies that continue existing stories sometimes use the same actors and creative teams. They're avoiding labels like sequel, reboot, or remake because audiences are now seeing those as signs of tired, old, recycled ideas.
1: Agreed.
0: So studios are now using terms like companion piece or new chapter or reimagining to make familiar stories seem fresh. While movie franchises remain a major part of the film business, younger audiences are increasingly looking for originality and creative.
1: Yep. So I think all of us are, not just younger audiences. I'm sick of the reboots and the remakes and the I'm sick of it.
0: Here's what they're doing. They're going to start doing more of them, but they're going to quit calling them sequels, and they might not use the name. So, like the movie, we watched it, Roadhouse, back in the 80s, and then they did a new Roadhouse, and they called it
1: was
0: The
1: awful.
0: Roadhouse. And I'm like, but the movie wasn't bad. I'm like, you shouldn't have called
1: it
0: The Roadhouse.
1: It shouldn't have been Roadhouse, no.
0: It should have just been something else, and then it would have been better,
1: then
0: I think.
1: It would have been a different movie, yeah.
0: I'll climb off this soapbox. Scoop of the day on the John and Heidi Show.

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4: Well, hello, sir. How are you?
7: I'm doing great. Thank you very much.
4: Always good to have you in the studio. And he's got my mother-in-law's glasses on, and he's got his... Why don't you just bring your own? Do you have glasses?
7: These are my own.
4: Oh, they are? Oh, I thought those were Sandy's.
7: Hell, I don't know.
4: I don't know. Maybe they are your own. Well, they look good is what I'm saying.
7: I always look good, though.
4: You do. You do. So what do you have for us today?
7: Well, we better get right into it, huh?
4: Yeah, let's dive in.
7: Because it's Tuesday.
4: It is Tuesday. And you are Charlie.
7: Yes. Do you know what month's your birthday in?
4: November.
7: Fluff, what year's?
5: August.
7: Mine's May.
4: Nice.
7: A study found that people born in May have the lowest risk of illness and disease.
4: Well, look at
5: really?
4: That.
5: Really? And look at you, this perfect specimen of health.
7: Oh, it's unreal. Did anybody say October for birthday?
4: No, but I know some people from October. What about them?
7: They have the highest rate of
5: death.
4: See, they're all my friends from October. They're all in the hospital right now.
7: You don't have any friends.
4: I'm just trying to sound cool.
7: Don't lie to me. Hey, you like blackberries?
5: Yes.
7: Yeah. Blackberries, blueberries.
4: I like blueberries, too.
7: Well, blackberries help the brain retain new information.
4: Huh. Oh. I need more blackberries.
5: I love blackberries.
7: I must hate them because I don't know nothing. No new information. Okay, let's see here. Some radar detectives use radar... What? Some radar detectives use radar detectors... To detect radar detectors. Okay, I'm going to read it like it's wrote.
4: Okay.
7: Some radio detectives use radar detectives to detect radar detectors to prevent detection. Say that real fast.
4: I don't think I can. And I know you sure can't.
7: Where in the f- did that come from? It's my writing, too. Might have been some alcohol involved in that.
4: Probably.
7: Okay. People are in the best mood while they are bicycling.
4: Oh.
5: Really?
7: Compared to any other mode of transportation.
4: Well, there you go.
7: And I think that's wrong because you got to pedal your butt off to go anywhere. Why would you be happy?
5: Well, I don't know.
4: I've got some friends that are cyclists, that, and that does make them happy. It's not that's not for everybody, but for them, that works.
7: Well, are they? Now, don't bicycle people. Call the radio. Wait, call the radio station. Talk to John.
4: Yeah. I'll just refer them to Charlie. He doesn't have a phone, so you won't really get a chance.
7: Call
4: to
7: me on BR529. Hey, in order to advertise their services, prostitutes in ancient Greece wore sandals that left the words "Follow Me" imprinted in the ditch dirt as they walked.
4: Oh, wow.
5: That's cool.
7: That's pretty. Hey, somebody's thinking back then.
4: Yeah, absolutely.
7: I better not do that.
4: If he said I better not do that, you know it was interesting.
7: A Coca-Cola employee can get fired for drinking Pepsi on the job.
4: No kidding.
5: I knew that.
7: Somebody said that once or something.
5: Yeah.
4: Somebody said that something or once or something.
7: Somebody said that once, didn't they?
4: I think you did. Probably the last time you read through this page.
7: I'm the detective radar. Hey, that's all I got.
4: All right. Well, I've got a question for you. Do you know who Johnny Cash is?
7: Yep.
4: Do you know his wife was also a performer? What was her name?
7: June.
4: Yes.
5: Ooh.
4: June Carter Cash. Good job. All right. There's a character on Leave It to Beaver, played by Barbara Billingsley. Do you know what her name is?
7: June.
4: June Cleaver. Yes. Good job. How about this one here?
5: Jeez, you're just batting 1,000 today.
4: A type of beetle that is well known for being attracted
7: June
4: to...
7: June bug.
4: There you go. I didn't even finish it.
7: I'm a little sharper than what you think.
4: This was sent to me last month. It's my June trivia. I did not. I got it. It was in my email, but the guy is like, hey, I got some questions for Charlie. The answer is all June. So you got it in July. But there you go, Charlie.
7: I'm a little sharper than you are.
4: You are. You're good. That's very good.
7: How come this is July? How come we're doing it in July instead
4: because
7: of June?
4: I was not as quick as you. And the other one was, what is Honey Boo Boo's mom's name? It's Mama
5: also
4: June.
5: June.
4: Yeah, Mama June. So there you go. So thank you for sending that, sir. And Charlie, thanks for coming in.
7: Well, it was short and sweet, but you know.
4: It was. It's good.
7: I don't know if it's good or not. But
4: and it's done. And we're good. You can leave now.
5: Bye, Daddy.
7: Bye, Fluff. Bye, John.
4: Bye-bye. My father-in-law right there. We talk to him every Tuesday just because we can. It's a little thing we like to call
5: Tuesdays with Charlie.

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0: 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Time now for the movie quote of the day. I think you might get this one. It's from 2003.
1: All right.
0: But we've seen this movie 1,000 times. You smell like beef and cheese.
1: We've seen it 1,000 times.
0: And you're going to feel silly if you get it wrong.
1: I don't know.
0: Will Ferrell in Elf. Buddy said that when he's talking about Santa. And he's like, you smell like beef and cheese.
1: Oh.
0: Yeah.
1: I don't remember him saying that.
0: Well, maybe he didn't. I think he did. The internet told me he did. That is your movie quote of the day on the John and Heidi Show.
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1: July 7th, 2005.
2: I just heard a bang. I looked around. The whole top of the bus and the back of it just came off.
1: In London, suicide terrorist bombings strike three underground stations and a double-decker bus. The blasts kill 52 victims and four bombers in the worst attack on the British capital since World War II. 1865. In Washington, four people are hanged for conspiring with John Wilkes Booth to assassinate President Abraham Lincoln. 1987.
3: I came here to tell you the truth, to tell you and this committee and the American people the truth.
1: Also in Washington, Lieutenant Colonel Oliver North begins his public testimony at congressional hearings on the Iran-Contra affair. The former Reagan White House aide at the heart of the Arms for Hostages scandal says he never carried out a single act without authorization. 1981. President Ronald Reagan nominates Sandra Day O'Connor, an Arizona judge, to be the first female justice on the U.S. Supreme Court. 1907. Robert Heinlein, the science fiction writer whose works include Stranger in a Strange Land, is born in Butler, Missouri. And 1940. Musician Ringo Starr, the drummer in the rock band The Beatles, is born Richard Starkey in Liverpool, England. Today in history, July 7th. Mike Gracia, The Associated Press.
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4: Fun fact for you, Heidi.
5: What's that, John?
4: The average person will grow 6.5 feet or 2 meters of nose hair in their lifetime.
5: Ew.
4: Yeah, it's pretty gross. Fun fact for you, Heidi.
5: What's that, John?
4: The sun shrinks by 5 feet every single hour. I don't know how they know that.
5: I don't know how they know that.
4: Yeah, somebody did some math, and they could have put a decimal in the wrong spot. Who knows? Fun fact for you, Heidi.
5: What's that, John?
4: The word idiot comes from the Greek language. It's a legal term meaning one who does not vote.
5: Yeah. Really?
4: One who does not vote is known as an idiot. Yeah. Fun fact for you, Heidi.
5: What's that, John?
4: The first household refrigerator cost about $25,000 in today's money.
5: Woo.
4: Yeah, so they really wanted to keep their stuff cold back then. And we'll do one more fun fact for you, Heidi.
5: What's that, John?
4: Ancient Greek and Roman statues were actually brilliantly colored, not just the bare marble stone we see today.
5: Yeah.
4: All the paint is just worn off.
5: Interesting.
4: So that's pretty cool. Several fun facts. 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
0: Time now for some weird news. It's not often you have a drug bust that turns into something way cooler than a drug bust. But French police, they were searching a suspected drug trafficking network near Paris, and they made a stunning discovery. It was not drugs. It was a stolen Pablo Picasso painting worth somewhere around $14 to $18 million.
1: Ooh.
0: Authorities believe the unnamed portrait, one of Picasso's paintings of his muse, Marie-Thérèse Walter, says that they think it was taken from a secure art storage facility a while back. During related raids, police also seized 37 pounds. They seized, rather, 37 pounds of cannabis, roughly $235,000 worth of designer clothing and cash. The recovered artwork, by the way, was authenticated as an original Pablo Picasso painting. So that is just wild. And I remember reading a thing not too long ago where there was a painting in somebody's house for a long, long time. They had no idea it was worth a lot of money. And then, like, when their mother had passed away, they had inherited it. And then they were going to, like, give it away. And they found out it was worth, like, $8 million.
1: Wow.
0: They're like, I always hated it, but now I kind of like it. Weird news on the John and Heidi Show.
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3: 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They meet at 8:45 at the Emergency Operations Center in Bunnell. That's 1769 East Moody Boulevard, Building 3 in Bunnell. The council is chaired by Sheriff Rick Stolle. And if you'd like to donate blood, three big red buses will be in town. One will be at the Flag County Government Center at 1759 East Moody Boulevard in Bunnell from 10 a.m. to 4. The second will be at Kohl's of Palm Coast. That's 665 Palm Coast Parkway from 3 to 5. And the third will be at the Flagler County Public Library. That's 2500 Palm Coast Parkway in Palm Coast from 11 to 2. You miss any of these buses, like to book an appointment or know when they're coming next, here's the website, oneblood.org/donate. I'm Captain Kirk with your local Flagler County calendar. Have a great day, everybody.

0: Tuesday forecast, partly sunny, afternoon rain, high of 90, southwest winds around 5 knots, seas 1 to 2 feet, light chop. On the river, your high tide about 2 p.m., cloudy this evening, low 76, Wednesday, partly sunny, afternoon rain, high of 92. Same for Thursday, partly sunny, afternoon thunderstorm possible, high of 92. 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
0: Time now for something special with Heidi Small. What do you have for me, Heidi?
1: So do you remember the song, Where Have All the Cowboys Gone?
0: Oh, yeah, Paula Cole? Yeah, I remember that.
1: The song is a feminist lamentation decrying men and that are all talk and no compassion, but it doesn't start out that way. The early verses include lines like, oh, you get me ready in your 56 Chevy, and I will do the laundry if you pay all the bills, and where's my John Wayne, where's my Marlboro Man? You know the song.
0: Yeah.
1: Apparently, a lot of listeners didn't listen to the second half of the song, where Cole sings, I am wearing my new dress tonight, but you don't even notice me. Mm. It was so bizarre, Cole observed later. You put out a piece of work, and you know what it means, but then you let it go out into the world, and it's like an anthropological study.
0: Wow.
1: You learn about people. She said it was one of Rush Limbaugh's favorite songs. He'd play it on his radio station.
0: No kidding.
1: Yeah, apparently. Oh, so, yeah, it's it. And same thing with the one that we talked about yesterday, Short People.
0: Yeah.
1: They put it out there. The artists, they're maybe too clever sometimes for their own good.
0: They
1: assume everybody else understands what they were trying to say.
0: Well, there you
1: but
0: go.
1: Then they don't get
0: it. Well, I appreciate that. Is something special with Heidi Small.
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3: 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President Donald Trump's fundraising operation is drawing concern from some Republican donors and strategists who want more money spent on competitive congressional races before the November midterm elections. And House Speaker Mike Johnson said Congress must take up the issue of birthright citizenship after the Supreme Court rejected President Donald Trump's executive order seeking to end the practice for children born in the U.S. to parents who are in the country illegally. And President Donald Trump on Monday confirmed that work was underway to build a beautifully new helipad in the White House in his latest personally directed redesign to the iconic building. The helipad currently is situated on the South Lawn. And Palestinian officials expressed skepticism over Hamas's announcement that it's restructuring its governing role in the Gaza Strip, arguing the terrorist group is seeking to preserve its political influence and military power while projecting flexibility during ceasefire negotiations. This is your 97.3 FM News Minute. Have a great day, everyone.
4: Tuesday forecast, partly sunny, afternoon rain, high of 90, southwest winds around 5 knots, seas 1 to 2 feet, light chop. On the river, your high tide about 2 p.m., cloudy this evening, low 76. Wednesday, partly sunny, afternoon rain, high of 92. Same for Thursday, partly sunny, afternoon thunderstorm possible, high of 92. 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
1: Maybelline. 1971, Tulane Blacktop, James Taylor's only theatrical starring role, premieres in theaters. Dennis Wilson of the Beach Boys co-stars as Taylor's mechanic in this existential road film that had little viewing in its initial release. Tulane Blacktop has since become a cult classic. 2001, Fred Neil, highly original folk singer-songwriter who influenced David Crosby, Tim Buckley, and many others, but retired from music in the mid-1970s to pursue dolphin preservation, dies at his Summerland Key, Florida home of cancer. Neil was 65 and is best remembered for writing Harry Nilsson's hit.
4: Everybody's talking at me.
1: 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Roy Clark was the apparent hit of the show, while the Oak Ridge Boys and Barbara Mandrell get booed off the stage.
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7: We always like to wrap things up around here with good news, and I think this is good news. Take a listen to this. Virginia rescue team pulls a father and a son and a mother and a baby to safety after an earthquake in Venezuela.
8: Wow.
7: Against all odds, a Virginia search and rescue team helped deliver two remarkable moments of hope in earthquake-devastated Venezuela. They pulled four survivors alive from a collapsed building days after many people feared that nobody else is going to be found alive. So Virginia Task Force One, they're an urban search and rescue team. They're an elite team from Virginia. They joined the emergency crews in Venezuela and France in the hard-fought effort along the country's northern coast after two powerful earthquakes measuring 7.2 and 7.5 struck the region. Yeah. It was like a 1-2 punch. It was bad.
8: Yeah.
7: A lot of this stuff that they were doing was days later, because it's not like Virginia and Venezuela are next door.
8: Right.
7: So when this happened, they sprang into action. They got there as quickly as they could, but it was days later. And they said when they got there, they went out, they were looking. A lot of people were like, what are you even looking for? Because you're late. It doesn't matter. But they get there and they find people. And when they found this family, you know, again, there was a whole crew of them. There was a son, a mother, a baby, wow, and a father. So four of them.
8: Wow.
7: And the gentleman was still clutching his cell phone as medics were treating him. He was down there for days, and he was trying to find a way with his phone to get some sort of help.
8: Oh, my gosh.
7: There's video footage of this gentleman getting pulled out. And, again, it's devastating, but it could have been so much worse. So thank you for these brave men and women who are climbing in when other people are climbing out.
8: Absolutely.
7: Heroes. Each and one of them, heroes. Time to say goodbye, Heidi.
8: Goodbye, Heidi.
7: Goodbye, everybody. Have a great day. Thanks for listening to the John and Heidi Show on a Tuesday.

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3: Mr. Bill!
2: Get on down there. 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
3: 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Oh, hey, everybody, it's me, Mr. Bill, and I'm on the way to the studio for my new show. Oh, no! Mr. Bill presents. Hey! Watch out! Oh, no! Oh, no! Mr. Bill!
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Happy Tuesday. It is National Rock and Roll Day. That's true. National Rock and Roll Day. How about some Van Halen? Sammy Double Play here. Good Tuesday to you. It is the 7-7 of 2026. 85 sunny degrees at the beach. Come on down. Turn up the rock. 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

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This can be love. Love for rock and roll. Hey, happy Tuesday, hump day. No, it's not hump day. It's Taco Tuesday. It's two for Tuesday, buy one, get one Tuesday. And it's double sevens Tuesday, 7-7 of 26, July 7th already. How you doing? It's beautiful and sunny out. It's already 85 degrees, very warm. There's still a lot of parking at the beach, though, if you get down here early enough. Lots of stuff going on. Some really cool birthdays, which I'll get into in a little bit. Some other news on the agenda, too, and we'll get to that in a little bit. Longboard Bill here with you. I am here for a long time today. I've got to amp up and drink some Monster Energy drink. Well, that might not be so good, but for, you know, whatever. So I'm here till 4 o'clock. DJ Surfin' Vern, he's on the mend. Let's send some positive thoughts, hugs and kisses and warm stuff out for DJ Surfin' Vern, recovering right now. So just give him some love. Send Surfin' Vern some, you know, some love. And we'll hope for the best and keep you posted on what's going on with our captain of our ship. He is our Vern, and we'll be getting into that in a little while, but it's all good. Keep it positive and up and up. Today, a happy birthday. This one I'm going to play a twofer from. 86 years young today. It's the drummer from the Beatles and a star in his own right. Happy 86th birthday to Ringo Starr. And nothing better on National Rock and Roll Day than a little Ringo Starr rock and roll. Got some time for some Beatles coming up. Keep it here on the Surf all day. Surf FM.

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3: Hey, this is Gary Busey. Hey, I have some information for you. It's called The Power You Own to Believe in Yourself. Because yourself is what you have. You live with yourself. You're all with yourself every day. Every time you do something, you're with yourself. So know in your heart and your mind and your purpose, you are great. You're great at what you do. You're great at everything you do. Your feelings are great. Your focus is great. You're great. And that automatically tells you that you're telling yourself, I believe in me. I believe in myself. It's a very powerful statement to say to yourself, because when you're talking to yourself, you're the one that gets to hear it first. I believe in myself. Say that every morning when you get up. Okay. Thank you. Goodbye.

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2: 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Rapidly escalating disruption of fertilizer supplies is raising alarms among governments, farmers, and international organizations, with experts warning the world it could be heading towards a major food crisis. Now the news, Supreme Court is set to hear oral arguments Monday in a closely watched case that could reshape how millions of Americans vote, focusing on a deceptively simple question with sweeping implications. What votes count on Election Day? And Savannah Guthrie is renewing pleas to neighbors, friends, and residents of Tucson, Arizona to jog their memories in the hopes of sparking new leads in the disappearance of her mother, Nancy. And U.S. Ambassador to the U.N., Mike Waltz, said Sunday that all options should be on the table as tensions escalate between the U.S. and Iran, including potential strikes on an Iranian nuclear power plants and other vital infrastructure. And Cuba's deputy foreign minister said the military is preparing for possible U.S. aggression and ruled out negotiating its political system as tensions rise. And President Donald Trump's nomination, Republican Senator Mark Wayne Mullen of Oklahoma, to be the next head of the U.S. Department of Homeland Security on Sunday advanced toward final confirmation after the Senate voted 54-37 to limit debate on this appointment. And President Donald Trump said that he'll be sending immigration and customs enforcement agents on Monday to help out Transportation Security Administration personnel in U.S. airports. Quote, on Monday, ICE will be going to airports to help out wonderful TSA agents who have stayed and not get paid. This is Cam Kirk for your News in a Minute for 97.3 FM. 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They meet at 8:45 at the Emergency Operations Center in Bunnell. That's 1769 East Moody Boulevard, Building 3 in Bunnell. The council is chaired by Sheriff Rick Stolle. And if you'd like to donate blood, three big red buses will be in town. One will be at the Flagler County Government Center at 1759 East Moody Boulevard in Bunnell from 10 a.m. to 4. The second will be at Kohl's of Palm Coast. That's 665 Palm Coast Parkway from 3 to 5. And the third will be at the Flagler County Public Library. That's 2500 Palm Coast Parkway in Palm Coast from 11 to 2. You miss any of these buses, like to book an appointment or know when they're coming next, here's the website, oneblood.org/donate. I'm Captain Kirk with your local Flagler County calendar. Have a great day, everybody.

0: Tuesday forecast, partly sunny, afternoon rain, high of 90, southwest winds around 5 knots, seas 1 to 2 feet, light chop. On the river, your high tide about 2 p.m., cloudy this evening, low 76, Wednesday, partly sunny, afternoon rain, high of 92. Same for Thursday, partly sunny, afternoon thunderstorm possible, high of 92. 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

saw you walk in downtown looking classy, but dressed so sassy. 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

0: Surf 97.3 FM and the Cherry Drops, a Tuesday twofer of the Cherry Drops. How about that? So we had the first one was the Cherry Drops featuring Matt Corey of Vinyl Candy and Mystical Day, which is their new release, a very cool song. And then the double play into Magically Delicious, which is one of my favorite songs, not just a Cherry Drops song, but one of my favorite songs, period. And that is, of course, the Cherry Drops featuring our own Captain DJ Surf and Vern, who is on the mend, and we're all sending out positive thoughts, hugs, and well wishes for DJ Surf and Vern's fast return, fast healing, and all that magically delicious stuff. So keep positive thoughts for DJ Surf and Vern, and we'll keep you posted. This Thursday, 2 days from today, on July 9th, the Beats and Eats returns at the stage at Town Center, weather permitting, because they've been rained out up until now. So they are starting it over with Soulfire, which is awesome, this Thursday, 6 to 9 p.m. at the stage at Town Center, 1500 Center Avenue in Palm Coast. That's 1500 Central Avenue, Palm Coast. And it benefits the Hispanic American Cultural Association. And it's the awaited debut. So it's been rescheduled. Get on out there. It's got food trucks. Bring your lawn chairs. Come hungry and enjoy an evening built around great food, live entertainment, and community. They were originally supposed to play June 25th. So get on out there. And that's Thursday evening, 6 to 8. So back into the twofers and more music right here after a word from our sponsors and this guy. Flagler Beach wants to remind you that whether you live here year-round, part-time, or you're just on vacation, Flagler Beach ordinances require pet owners to take responsibility for their pet's waste. Please remember to carry a bag when you're walking your dog and pick up after it. It's the right thing to do with the poo. Thank you for keeping Flagler Beach beautiful.
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8: July 7th, 2005.
9: I just heard a bang. I looked around. The whole top of the bus and the back of it just came off.
8: In London, suicide terrorist bombings strike three underground stations and a double-decker bus. The blasts kill 52 victims and four bombers in the worst attack on the British capital since World War II. 1865. In Washington, four people are hanged for conspiring with John Wilkes Booth to assassinate President Abraham Lincoln. 1987.
10: I came here to tell you the truth, to tell you and this committee and the American people the truth.
8: Also in Washington, Lieutenant Colonel Oliver North begins his public testimony at congressional hearings on the Iran-Contra affair. The former Reagan White House aide at the heart of the Arms for Hostages scandal says he never carried out a single act without authorization. 1981, President Ronald Reagan nominates Sandra Day O'Connor, an Arizona judge, to be the first female justice on the U.S. Supreme Court. 1907, Robert Heinlein, the science fiction writer whose works include Stranger in a Strange Land, is born in Butler, Missouri. And 1940. Musician Ringo Starr, the drummer in the rock band The Beatles, is born Richard Starkey in Liverpool, England. Today in history, July 7th. Mike Gracia, the Associated Press.
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1: 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Did you know that sharks don't have any bones? They are a special type of fish known as an elasmobranch, which translates into fish made of cartilaginous tissues, the clear, gristly stuff that your ears and nose tips are made of. This category also includes rays, sawfish, and skates. Their cartilaginous skeletons are much lighter than true bone, and their large livers are full of low-density oils, both helping them to stay buoyant. Once again, this has been Josh from Surf 97.3 with an ocean fun fact.
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3: It's the Girls on the Beach, starring that bachelor father chick, Noreen Corcoran, Martin West, Linda Marshall, Stephen Rogers, Anna Capri, Aaron Kincaid, the Crickets, the Beach Boys, with Leslie Gore. 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
1: Bill, we have the vowel I, which is a lax high front vowel. 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
1: 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President Donald Trump's fundraising operation is drawing concern from some Republican donors and strategists who want more money spent on competitive congressional races before the November midterm elections. And House Speaker Mike Johnson said Congress must take up the issue of birthright citizenship after the Supreme Court rejected President Donald Trump's executive order seeking to end the practice for children born in the U.S. to parents who are in the country illegally. And President Donald Trump on Monday confirmed that work was underway to build a beautifully new helipad in the White House in his latest personally directed redesign to the iconic building. The helipad currently is situated on the South Lawn. And Palestinian officials expressed skepticism over Hamas's announcement that it's restructuring its governing role in the Gaza Strip, arguing the terrorist group is seeking to preserve its political influence and military power while projecting flexibility during ceasefire negotiations. 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Have a great day, everyone.
2: Tuesday forecast, partly sunny, afternoon rain, high of 90, southwest winds around 5 knots, seas 1 to 2 feet, light chop. On the river, your high tide about 2 p.m., cloudy this evening, low 76, Wednesday, partly sunny, afternoon rain, high of 92. Same for Thursday, partly sunny, afternoon thunderstorm possible, high of 92. 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
1: This portion of the show is being brought to you by Honest Ed's Used Cars, where every car we sell is backed by an ironclad guarantee that is so complete and comprehensive that we really don't see any need to put it in writing. And remember Honest Ed's motto: if any used car dealer anywhere in the country says he can sell you the same car cheaper than we will, then he's even a bigger liar than I am.

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2: 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Barnhills is the home of the Maryland crab cakes and other seafood. 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
0: 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You can find more information on their website at accutemp.pro. That's Accutemp with two C's .pro. Or they can be reached at 386-222-1540. That's 386-222-1540. You can also meet the owner, Chuck Wyant, and the Accutemp team at Flagler Beach's First Friday. 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

Hello from This Day in Music, where we look at musical events from the past 50 years. On this day, July the 7th, 1980, Led Zeppelin played their last ever concert when they appeared in West Berlin at the end of a European tour. They finished the show with a 17-minute version of Whole Lotta Love. In 1984, Bruce Springsteen went to number one on the US album chart with Born in the USA. The album went on to spend a total of 139 weeks on the chart. It's also one of three albums, Michael Jackson's Thriller and Janet Jackson's Rhythm Nation, to produce seven top 10 US singles. On this day in 2006, Syd Barrett died from complications arising from diabetes, aged 60. The singer-songwriter-guitarist was one of the founding members of Pink Floyd and was active as a rock musician for only about 7 years before he went into seclusion. And happy birthday today to Ringo Starr, born on this day in 1940. The drummer and singer, who was once a member of Rory Storm before joining the Beatles. Ringo sang lead vocals on at least one track on most Beatles albums and has released a series of solo singles, including the 1974 US number one and UK number four hit You're 16. He now tours with Ringo Starr and his all-star band. More from This Day in Music at thisdaymusic.com.

Hey, this is Kenny from the Landfall Band, celebrating the music and spirit of Jimmy Buffett. 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
1: 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Gamble Rogers Memorial State Recreation Area, named after Florida folk singer-storyteller James Gamble Rogers, is nestled between the Atlantic Ocean and the Intracoastal Waterway in Flagler County. The beach is the most popular feature at the park, where visitors enjoy swimming, sunbathing, beachcombing, or fishing. The daily low tide is an ideal time to observe shorebirds. Summer months bring the sea turtles that lay their eggs in the coquina sand. On the intracoastal side of the park, pavilions provide a shady place to enjoy a meal. A nature trail winds through a coastal forest of scrub oaks and saw palmetto. The park also offers nature tours, kayaks and canoeing, and Saturday gamble jams, where musicians gather to jam in remembrance of Gamble Rogers. Another history moment from Flagler Beach Community Radio, Surf 97.3.
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1: Yeah, Kiss sucks.
0: Whoa, whoa, whoa, whoa.
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1: Yeah, they suck big time, man. They bite ass.
0: Wait a sec, I recognize that voice. Is this Dennis DeYoung, lead singer from Styx? Come clean, man.
1: Yeah, it's me. It's Dennis.
0: Dennis, you jealous douche. How about I crank a little Detroit Rock City and play Come Sail Away, and we can see how they stack up side by side. Huh? You want that, you high-voiced bastard?

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2: 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That's 1769 East Moody Boulevard, Building 3 in Bunnell. The council is chaired by Sheriff Rick Stolle. And if you'd like to donate blood, three big red buses will be in town. One will be at the Flagler County Government Center at 1759 East Moody Boulevard in Bunnell from 10 a.m. to 4. The second will be at Kohl's of Palm Coast. That's 665 Palm Coast Parkway from 3 to 5. And the third will be at the Flagler County Public Library. That's 2500 Palm Coast Parkway in Palm Coast from 11 to 2. You miss any of these buses, like to book an appointment or know when they're coming next, here's the website, oneblood.org/donate. I'm Captain Kirk with your local Flagler County calendar. Have a great day, everybody.

Tuesday forecast, partly sunny, afternoon rain, high of 90, southwest winds around 5 knots, seas 1 to 2 feet, light chop. On the river, your high tide about 2 p.m., cloudy this evening, low 76, Wednesday, partly sunny, afternoon rain, high of 92. Same for Thursday, partly sunny, afternoon thunderstorm possible, high of 92. 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
6: James Taylor's Movie Swan Song on today's Arnold Almanac with me, Jay Arnold. 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
9: Maybelline.
6: 1971, Tulane Blacktop, James Taylor's only theatrical starring role, premieres in theaters. Dennis Wilson of the Beach Boys co-stars as Taylor's mechanic in this existential road film that had little viewing in its initial release. Tulane Blacktop has since become a cult classic. 2001, Fred Neil, highly original folk singer-songwriter who influenced David Crosby, Tim Buckley, and many others, but retired from music in the mid-1970s to pursue dolphin preservation, dies at his Summerland Key, Florida home of cancer. Neil was 65 and is best remembered for writing Harry Nilsson's hit.
10: Everybody's talking at me.
6: 1979, seven country acts perform at the Montreux Pop Festival's first country show at Casino de Montreux. Roy Clark was the apparent hit of the show, while the Oak Ridge Boys and Barbara Mandrell get booed off the stage.
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6: 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In his first of 2 weeks at number one, Billy Preston, July 7, 1973.
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Have we been having fun all summer long? So far, so good, right? Surf 97.3 FM, your summer island beach, funshine, sunshine station. Longboard Bill here with you. I was out for a little bit and I had Zara handling things, and Zara didn't quite get the twofers in, or the buy one, get ones, or the two for Tuesdays, so Taco Tuesday. But I'm here. I'm here till 4 o'clock, so I'll make it up to you in the second half. I'm in for DJ Surfin' Vern, who's out on the mend, and we're sending him love and hugs and kisses. And yeah, he likes the kisses, especially from the girls and not so much the guys. But anyhow, we love DJ Surfin' Vern, and all that love is going to just float to his getting better. And that's where we're at. We'll keep you posted as we hear more. And for right now, it's going along just splendid. So that was the Beach Boys all summer long. And since it's two for Tuesday, Taco Tuesday, sometimes it's not the same artist, but the same name of the song. So this one's the one by the same name. All summer long. Kid Rock. Surf FM. Have fun.

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1: Wild, serene, and beautiful, the Princess Place is the crown jewel in Flagler County's setting of parks. Home to nesting bald eagles and situated on a knoll overlooking the confluence of Pellissier Creek and the intracoastal waterway, the estate was once home to a Russian prince. It was built as a hunting lodge in 1886 by Henry Cutting and is the oldest standing structure in the county. After his death, Cutting's wife Angela married Boris Sherbatov, a prince in the Russian royal family, and she became known as the Princess. Attempts by the county to purchase the estate in 1989 led to the passage of a special environmentally sensitive lands tax added to the property tax by the voters. The tax, reapproved by the voters in 2000, helps fund preservation of the county's natural beauty. Today, Princess Place Preserve, with its rich history and 1,500 pristine acres, attracts nature enthusiasts from near and far. Visitors can take in the environment on one of the many hiking trails, spend time fishing in the salt marshes along the Matanzas River and Pellissier Creek, or camp out under the stars. The preserve is a popular spot for equestrian enthusiasts. With an equestrian campsite and plenty of riding trails, it's easy to embrace nature while enjoying a ride.
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0: Yeah, that's why they're the professionals. 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Longboard Bill here with you. I'm on the long run today. I'm filling in for DJ Surf and Vern today, who is on the mend, and we're sending him love. DJ Gino and Mary are here in the studio with me. Say hi, guys.
1: Hey, guys.
2: Hey.
1: Hello, Surf World. I hope you are doing great today. We're here for you.
0: Yes,
2: prayers
0: we are.
1: Prayers for Vern, man.
0: So I thought I'd play the Ka'au Crater Boys. It's two for Tuesday, Taco Tuesday. Zara, our assistant, kind of messed up my last hour. So I'm going to make it up to you with some twofers and fun stuff. Got a lot of fun stuff going on. Birthdays. I will be celebrating again Ringo Starr's 86th birthday today. Shelley Duvall, who played Olive Oil, and she was in The Shining, remember? She passed away in 2024. Shelley Duvall. Sarah Pidgeon. Now, you may not know who she is, but Sarah Pidgeon was the one who played Carolyn Bessette in Love Story about JFK Jr. and his wife. That's a very tumultuous story. Well worth the watch. It's not a chick flick. You want to see that one. And Sinister Gates, not sure what band he's in, but he's a famous guitarist. Happy 45th birthday. Today is National Rock and Roll Day. So I started out with some rock and roll. I'll keep that going on. Today is National Macaroni Day. So, no, not the macaroni you put on paper for kids thing. No, macaroni day. So have some mac and cheese. What do you
1: pasta.
0: Think about that? Who doesn't? Yeah, pasta.
1: Gino.
0: Right.
1: Pasta.
0: Gino on the beach, man. He's making pasta as we speak.
1: Pasta today.
0: Today is National Dive Bar Day. What dive bar should we go to when we get out of here?
1: Oh, man, ooh. Dive bar day. Oh,
0: we have plenty of them around here.
1: Yeah, we do, actually.
0: Today is National Strawberry Sundae Day. So after we drink, we can go have strawberry sundaes.
1: We can get the sugar level.
0: Exactly. And National Koi Day today. Not the flirting. National Koi, the fish, not the flirt. All right. Today, this is my favorite one. That's why I saved it for last. Today is Father and Daughter Take a Walk Day. Aww. Fathers, take your daughters for a walk. If mine were here, I would take a walk with them. They're both in Colorado. Yeah. So I'll take a mental walk with them.
1: Yeah, my daughter's in Georgia, and I think I'm going to call her. Sarah.
0: You got to call her and say, we're taking a mental walk. Take her on a FaceTime walk.
1: Yeah,
0: that's it.
1: Yeah,
0: yes.
1: Yeah,
0: that's what we're doing. All right. Well, I'm going to get back into the twofers right now. Another one from the Ka'au Crater Boys. This one goes out to Eric down at 7-Eleven. Eric Coolies, our man. He likes to play the reggae on Surf 97.3 FM. Have a great Tuesday. Be right back.

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6: Hey, this is Gary Busey. Hey, great thing about music is I'm feeling the feeling of being hugged. When you hear great music that warms you up and feels good about hearing it, the lyric, the melody, the tone, the tempo, it's an affair. It's a very high affair because we're dealing with music and how it makes you feel.

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Oldies fabricated music. Twin spin, double pick, two for Tuesday. That was the Wonders from the movie That Thing You Do. And Dance With Me Tonight. Longboard Bill here with you. I'm going to be with you till 4 o'clock today. Yes, in here playing twofers, Taco Tuesday, fun stuff, music, Island Beach fun, reggae, all of it. I'm filling the shoes very gently of DJ Surfin' Vern, who is he's on the mend, and I'm going to be in here for him on Tuesdays. I'll stay for a long time as long as he is getting better. I'm getting better too. So we're all getting better. Right now, happy birthday to this next singer. But first, let me tell you about the Flagler Women's Club. They're having a lucky ticket dinner. It's a chance to win a prize. It's a Chinese auction. It's at the Chinese auction with many fabulous items up for grabs, and you don't want to miss it. It's an exciting event. It's always lots and lots of fun. It is happening this Thursday, 2 days from now, July 9th, 1 to 4 p.m., hosted by the Flagler Women's Club right here at their building at 1524 South Central Avenue, Flagler Beach, Florida. 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Tell them your friends at the Surf sent you, and go have a lucky ticket. It is it's a Chinese auction, and they will tell you how that works. Right now, we're going to go into Happy Birthday, Mr. Ringo Starr. Ringo Starr is 86 years old. Here's a twofer from Ringo on Surf 97.3 FM. Ooh, nice and slow, Ringo. Happy birthday.

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4: 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President Donald Trump's fundraising operation is drawing concern from some Republican donors and strategists who want more money spent on competitive congressional races before the November midterm elections. And House Speaker Mike Johnson said Congress must take up the issue of birthright citizenship after the Supreme Court rejected President Donald Trump's executive order seeking to end the practice for children born in the U.S. to parents who are in the country illegally. And President Donald Trump on Monday confirmed that work was underway to build a beautifully new helipad in the White House in his latest personally directed redesign to the iconic building. The helipad currently is situated on the South Lawn. And Palestinian officials expressed skepticism over Hamas's announcement that it's restructuring its governing role in the Gaza Strip, arguing the terrorist group is seeking to preserve its political influence and military power while projecting flexibility during ceasefire negotiations. This is your 97.3 FM News Minute. Have a great day, everyone.
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It's time for DJ Surf and Burns' This Day in Music History. 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

0: Hello from This Day in Music, where we look at musical events from the past 50 years. On this day, July the 7th, 1980, Led Zeppelin played their last ever concert when they appeared in West Berlin at the end of a European tour. They finished the show with a 17-minute version of Whole Lotta Love. In 1984, Bruce Springsteen went to number one on the US album chart with Born in the USA. The album went on to spend a total of 139 weeks on the chart. It's also one of three albums, Michael Jackson's Thriller and Janet Jackson's Rhythm Nation, to produce seven top 10 US singles. On this day in 2006, Syd Barrett died from complications arising from diabetes, aged 60. The singer-songwriter-guitarist was one of the founding members of Pink Floyd and was active as a rock musician for only about 7 years before he went into seclusion. And happy birthday today to Ringo Starr, born on this day in 1940. The drummer and singer, who was once a member of Rory Storm before joining the Beatles. Ringo sang lead vocals on at least one track on most Beatles albums and has released a series of solo singles, including the 1974 US number one and UK number four hit You're 16. He now tours with Ringo Starr and his all-star band. More from This Day in Music at thisdaymusic.com.
1: Tuesday forecast, partly sunny, afternoon rain, high of 90, southwest winds around 5 knots, seas 1 to 2 feet, light chop. On the river, your high tide about 2 p.m., cloudy this evening, low 76, Wednesday, partly sunny, afternoon rain, high of 92. Same for Thursday, partly sunny, afternoon thunderstorm possible, high of 92. 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
1: Shit, no, man. I believe you get your ass kicked saying something like that, man.

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island beach reggae sunshine summertime reggae station. How you doing on this fine Tuesday? It is 7-7 of 2026, July 7th. It is an 89-degree, mostly sunny day here on the beach, in Flagler Beach, at the pier where it's all happening. They're working on the pier. People are milling around. There is some parking spots. The beach is busy. It's just beautiful. It's just amazing here in Flagler Beach. I'm very lucky. I get to come to the beach 3 days, 4 days a week and play music for you guys and gals and whoever else is there. It's a Taco Tuesday, 2 for Tuesday, buy one, get one Tuesday. Longboard Bill here filling in for DJ Surf and Vern. My pleasure. So glad I could be of help. We just celebrated Marineland's 88th birthday back on the 23rd of June. And Marineland is open. And they want to invite everyone to come visit the dolphins, the turtles, and more. Come on, learn about stuff and have fun. Happy 88th birthday, Marineland. They are at 9600 North Ocean Shore Boulevard, St. Augustine, just up the road from us. They are at marineland.net. They're open 8:30 to 5:30. Come and check it out. Their number is 407-563-4701, 407-563-4701. Go check out Marineland. Swim with a dolphin. Have a dolphin party. That'd be a blast. Anyhow, check it out. Happy birthday, Marineland. And we'll get back into the twofers right now. And I like to play reggae in the summertime and love Big Mountain. Great band. Been a fan since the early 90s. Here's another one on Surf FM.

0: you lollygagging around here with them picks and them shovels? You'd think it was 120 degrees. Can't be more than 114.
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2: 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That's pretty darn cool. 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
10: No, you're right. 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Phil,
11: 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They're just kidding. Say no.
8: Marmaduke's dying to hang 20.
10: Dying to.
11: Oh, we're dead. Happy thoughts. I'm running through a meadow. I'm peeing on everything.
12: On the horizon, a massive rogue wave approaches.
11: No. What are you doing, Phil? Help me. Phil, no. Somebody get me off this thing. What am I doing?
13: Off my way, Poser. 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
10: Oh, boy.
11: 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Phil, help me.
12: Oh, look at this. Marmaduke. Look at the perfect position here. Marmaduke in the barrel.
11: Get a hold of yourself. 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
14: 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Remember, if you want to sound like a native speaker, you can do it. 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
3: Hey, this is Gary Busey. There's a word that's very fun to say, because when you say it, you're celebrating a part of your life that just happened. And the word is yay. 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
3: That's fast.
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3: It doesn't matter how long it is. It's a matter of the quickness of the exploration, of the experimentation with the word yay!
4: Yay!

0: There's nothing more frustrating than returning from a long trip and not being able to get your car out of the airport parking lot because you can't find your parking stub. Unless, of course, it's finding that the neighborhood termite colony's been using your house as an all-you-can-eat food bar for the last 2 years. And what about finding out that you're wearing one brown sock and one blue sock? Only it's the CEO that points it out to you at the annual board meeting. You know, family finances can be frustrating, too, especially if you don't have a spending plan. That's called a budget. You see, when your monthly outgo doesn't match your monthly income, well, it's like those socks. 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Oh, speaking of sleep, don't it just drive you crazy when you're just dozing off and that leaky faucet in the bathroom starts drip, drip, drip, drip?
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3: 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That's 1769 East Moody Boulevard, Building 3 in Bunnell. The council is chaired by Sheriff Rick Stolle. And if you'd like to donate blood, three big red buses will be in town. One will be at the Flagler County Government Center at 1759 East Moody Boulevard in Bunnell from 10 a.m. to 4. The second will be at Kohl's of Palm Coast. That's 665 Palm Coast Parkway from 3 to 5. And the third will be at the Flagler County Public Library. That's 2500 Palm Coast Parkway in Palm Coast from 11 to 2. You miss any of these buses, like to book an appointment or know when they're coming next, here's their website, oneblood.org/donate. I'm Captain Kirk with your local Flagler County calendar. Have a great day, everybody.

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1: July 7th, 2005.
2: I just heard a bang. I looked around. The whole top of the bus and the back of it just came off.
1: In London, suicide terrorist bombings strike three underground stations and a double-decker bus. The blasts kill 52 victims and four bombers in the worst attack on the British capital since World War II. 1865. In Washington, four people are hanged for conspiring with John Wilkes Booth to assassinate President Abraham Lincoln. 1987.
3: I came here to tell you the truth, to tell you and this committee and the American people the truth.
1: Also in Washington, Lieutenant Colonel Oliver North begins his public testimony at congressional hearings on the Iran-Contra affair. The former Reagan White House aide at the heart of the Arms for Hostages scandal says he never carried out a single act without authorization. 1981. President Ronald Reagan nominates Sandra Day O'Connor, an Arizona judge, to be the first female justice on the U.S. Supreme Court. 1907. Robert Heinlein, the science fiction writer whose works include Stranger in a Strange Land, is born in Butler, Missouri. And 1940. Musician Ringo Starr, the drummer in the rock band The Beatles, is born Richard Starkey in Liverpool, England. Today in history, July 7th, Mike Gracia, The Associated Press.
4: Tuesday forecast, partly sunny, afternoon rain, high of 90, southwest winds around 5 knots, seas 1 to 2 feet, light chop. On the river, your high tide about 2 p.m., cloudy this evening, low 76. Wednesday, partly sunny, afternoon rain, high of 92. Same for Thursday, partly sunny, afternoon thunderstorm possible, high of 92. 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

0: 97.3 FM. James Taylor. Carolina in my mind. Carry on without him. He's gone to Carolina in his mind. He'll be back in a minute. Hey, James Taylor coming to the St. Augustine Amphitheater. Sold out really fast. I know some people that got tickets, though. Hopefully I'm on their friend list in case a ticket comes open. Hey, Longboard Bill here with you on the long run today. It is the 7th of July, 7-7 of 2026, 89 sunny degrees outside. The beach is pretty crowded. There's still some parking out there, though, and a lot of beach fun on your island. Beach fun, shine, sunshine, music station, 97.3 FM. I am in here for DJ Surf and Vern, who is out getting good. That guy is... He's a strong dude. Anyhow, hang in there, DJ Surf and Vern. We're here for you. We're on it. And I will be here until 4 o'clock, and then I'll turn it over to Susie Cruz. Hey, I wanted to let you know about something. If you're going to come down to the beach, or any beach, not just ours, but rip currents are dangerous. A rip current is a fast, narrow channel of water that moves away from the shore. You don't always see them because they just look like messy waves. It's darker, choppier water. There's gaps in the breaking waves, and there's foam seaweed moving around in there sometimes. It's hard to tell because I've been caught in riptides, but couple times. You just got to watch them. And if you get caught, the trick is to stay calm. Don't fight it. Float or tread water. Swim parallel to the shore until it lets up, and then swim back and wave for help. Don't do that too much because you can use up your energy. Before you swim, though, check the flags and the surf report. Swim near a lifeguard station. Never swim alone. And if you're going out and you don't have anybody with you, make friends. Hey, buddy, I'm going to go out there swimming and I know the water's a little choppy. Just keep an eye on me, okay? And they will. So rip currents are nothing to mess with. And if you want to come out and study them, just come out here and stand by Flagler Beach and you can see them. Ask one of the lifeguards, hey, are there rip currents today? And if the red flag's out, you know there are, and they'll show them to you. So a little safety message there from your friends here at Surf FM. I'm doing Two for Tuesday, BOGO Tuesday, Taco Tuesday. But the Two for Tuesday, that previous one was Carolina in My Mind. And before that, I played Concrete Blonde's Caroline. And before that, I played Brian Wilson doing the Beach Boys song Caroline No. So Carolina on My Mind, the next one that I'm going to play here, is by a guy named Shaggy. He is Shaggy. You'll know him when you hear him. He's got a very unique voice. And so James Taylor said Caroline on My Mind. And Shaggy is saying, oh, Carolina. Let it go.
1: Carolina.
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0: 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Yeah,

0: 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Each dune crossover has two trash cans, and there are others at the parks and the busy downtown intersections. Flagler Beach is a gem. Help Flagler Beach preserve its luster by proper disposal of litter. They also have cigarette butt cans near the trash cans. Please use these and keep Flagler Beach beautiful. Thank you.
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Clean, clean. Before that, The Buggles. Radio killed the video star. Video killed the radio star. The very first video ever played on MTV. Remember MTV? It used to play music videos. Well, that went by the wayside. Yeah, 2:55 on 7-7. A little bit before 3 o'clock on Word Bill here with you till 4. And then Susie Cruz is in. It's 89, mostly sunny degrees on the beach right now. And Thursday, July the 9th, in just 2 days, 6 p.m., the stage at Town Center in Palm Coast. Soul Fire going to be out there. It's a long-awaited debut. They were supposed to start a few weeks ago, and they got rained out. So it's family fun, food trucks, all that other fun stuff. Come on out, bring a lawn chair, and have free seating. But bring your appetite, because there's some great, great food out there. Live entertainment and community spirit. That's July 9th. Beats and Eats at this stage at Town Center, 1500 Central Avenue, Palm Coast. Tell them you came out because you heard it on Surf. So I've got the two first going on. Got a couple more before the top of the hour and another hour, and then I'm out of here. So that was two from the Buggles. This two is from the Swamis. The Swamis, a great surf band out of San Francisco, who I had the pleasure of working with when I was in San Francisco. And here's the first one called Rum Daddy. Surf FM, The Swamis.

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9: 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Mr. Bill presents. Hey! Watch out! Oh, no! Oh, no! 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

0: going to be at the St. Augustine Amphitheater Friday, July 17th. 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I'm going to be out of here. I will be back tomorrow morning at 10 a.m. bright and surly to do 10 to 1 of Yacht Rock Wednesday with a twist. Tomorrow's twist, I don't know yet. I'll make it up sometime between now and then. It might be, I don't know, not even going to hint about it. But go ahead and have a great rest of your day. Susie Cruz is up after this at 4 o'clock, and I will be back 10 a.m. to see you through tomorrow. Have a great one. Be safe out there. And this guy's got a safety message for you. 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
0: 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That's Accutemp with two C's .pro. Or they can be reached at 386-222-1540. That's 386-222-1540. You can also meet the owner, Chuck Wyant, and the Accutemp team at Flagler Beach's First Friday. And again, thank you, Accutemp Heating, Air Conditioning, and Plumbing, for being a valued sponsor of not-for-profit radio Surf 97.3 FM.
2: Hey, this is Gary Busey. 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And it's up to you to make it great because you are greater than great.
0: 97.3. It's National Rock and Roll Day. Can you believe it? What a better way to celebrate National Rock and Roll Day than with the Surf. The Foo Fighters. Tell us about it, Dave. Surf!

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3: 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President Donald Trump's fundraising operation is drawing concern from some Republican donors and strategists who want more money spent on competitive congressional races before the November midterm elections. And House Speaker Mike Johnson said Congress must take up the issue of birthright citizenship after the Supreme Court rejected President Donald Trump's executive order seeking to end the practice for children born in the U.S. to parents who are in the country illegally. And President Donald Trump on Monday confirmed that work was underway to build a beautifully new helipad in the White House in his latest personally directed redesign to the iconic building. The helipad currently is situated on the South Lawn. And Palestinian officials expressed skepticism over Hamas's announcement that it's restructuring its governing role in the Gaza Strip, arguing the terrorist group is seeking to preserve its political influence and military power while projecting flexibility during ceasefire negotiations. 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Have a great day, everyone.
4: Tuesday forecast, partly sunny, afternoon rain, high of 90, southwest winds around 5 knots, seas 1 to 2 feet, light chop. On the river, your high tide about 2 p.m., cloudy this evening, low 76. Wednesday, partly sunny, afternoon rain, high of 92. Same for Thursday, partly sunny, afternoon thunderstorm possible, high of 92. 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
8: The superstar riding team of Holland, Dozier, and Holland do it again. In the spring of 1965, for the Four Tops and for the Motown label, Levi Stubbs found himself on top of the charts once again. It became number one twice, but not in consecutive weeks. First in June, and then again in July of that year. Levi Stubbs talks about the advent of doing it over and over, but this time it was a one-take wonder. Here's Levi Stubbs of the Four Tops.
1: Well, now, I Can't Help Myself is another tune that I personally, after we had recorded it, I didn't particularly think that I had done a good enough job on it. Then Brian walked in, I guess, and he was listening. He says, well, this is it, man. We don't have to go no further with this. I said, well, I'd like to do it again. But as it turned out, there was no tomorrow. As it was, it turned out to be one of our greatest all-time hits.
8: Rolling Stone magazine ranked it 415 of their all-time 500 greatest songs. Levi Stubbs, The Four Tops, Can't Help Myself.

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1: Aloha, it's Josh the Walrus here from Surf 97.3 FM with a really cool ocean fun fact. Did you know that Mauna Kea in Hawaii is actually the highest mountain in the entire ocean? From the ocean floor, it stands up about 33,400 feet high. So that means that only 13,000 feet of its total height can be seen above the water. And my friends, this is Josh with one big hello. Hope you're having a great day. And now back to the music.
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Ven aquí.

0: The Flagler County Sheriff's Office warns residents against phone scams. A law enforcement agency will never request any payments in the form of gift cards. Sheriff Rick Staley said, if you receive a phone call from a deputy that just doesn't sound right, hang up and call the sheriff's office directly to confirm you are actually speaking with a deputy sheriff. We will investigate these cases, following every lead to bring these scammers to justice. The Flagler County Sheriff's Office wants to remind residents that sheriff office employees will never call you to request payment of any kind over the phone. If you get a phone call from someone claiming to be a sheriff's office employee, hang up and call the non-emergency number 386-313-4911. That's 386-313-4911.
1: 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And Saturday, there's karaoke from 7 to 10 p.m. And a special on beer every day. 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
4: 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That's 1769 East Moody Boulevard, Building 3 in Bunnell. The council is chaired by Sheriff Rick Stolle. And if you'd like to donate blood, three big red buses will be in town. One will be at the Flagler County Government Center at 1759 East Moody Boulevard in Bunnell from 10 a.m. to 4. The second will be at Kohl's of Palm Coast. That's 665 Palm Coast Parkway from 3 to 5. And the third will be at the Flagler County Public Library. That's 2500 Palm Coast Parkway in Palm Coast from 11 to 2. You miss any of these buses, like to book an appointment or know when they're coming next, here's the website, oneblood.org/donate. I'm Captain Kirk with your local Flagler County calendar. Have a great day, everybody.

Tuesday forecast, partly sunny, afternoon rain, high of 90, southwest winds around 5 knots, seas 1 to 2 feet, light chop. On the river, your high tide about 2 p.m., cloudy this evening, low 76, Wednesday, partly sunny, afternoon rain, high of 92. Same for Thursday, partly sunny, afternoon thunderstorm possible, high of 92. 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

0: 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Their hours are Sunday 8 through 2, Monday 8 to 2, Tuesday is closed, Wednesday 8 to 2, Thursday 8 to 10, Friday 8 to midnight, and Saturday 8 to 11 p.m. They have Texas Hold'em on Thursday 6 to 10, and there's an open jam night from 6 to midnight on Friday. Saturday night, they have karaoke from 7 to 10 p.m. There's a special on draft beer every day. 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
3: 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Attention, Flagler County Parrot Heads. Landfall, your local Jimmy Buffett tribute band, is hosting a four-night musical cruise to Cozumel, Mexico. That's right. This Halloween, Landfall will be joining five other bands for a musical booze cruise aboard the Margaritaville Islander. The cruise departs Tampa, Florida on October 28th and returns November 1st. There will be games, costume contests, and interaction with all the bands throughout the cruise. For tickets and more information, you can go to www.rockmsc.com. Let me spell that. rockmsse.com. Or the cruise line can be reached at 1-844-762-5672. This will be an absolute blast, and there are limited tickets available. 1-844-762-5672. Let's cruise!
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6: July 7th, 2005.
7: I just heard a bang. I looked around. The whole top of the bus and the back of it just came off.
6: In London, suicide terrorist bombings strike three underground stations and a double-decker bus. The blasts kill 52 victims and four bombers in the worst attack on the British capital since World War II. 1865. In Washington, four people are hanged for conspiring with John Wilkes Booth to assassinate President Abraham Lincoln. 1987.
8: I came here to tell you the truth, to tell you and this committee and the American people the truth.
6: Also in Washington, Lieutenant Colonel Oliver North begins his public testimony at congressional hearings on the Iran-Contra affair. The former Reagan White House aide at the heart of the Arms for Hostages scandal says he never carried out a single act without authorization. 1981. President Ronald Reagan nominates Sandra Day O'Connor, an Arizona judge, to be the first female justice on the U.S. Supreme Court. 1907. Robert Heinlein, the science fiction writer whose works include Stranger in a Strange Land, is born in Butler, Missouri. And 1940. Musician Ringo Starr, the drummer in the rock band The Beatles, is born Richard Starkey in Liverpool, England. Today in history, July 7th, Mike Gracia, The Associated Press.
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2: 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Or they can be reached at 386-222-1540. 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You can also meet Chuck and his AccuTemp team at Flagler Beach's First Friday. 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

Hey, good afternoon. This is DJ Gino on the beach here, spending the afternoon or the rest of the afternoon into the early evenings with you. This is your beach, island, and sunshine music station, and I hope you are having a great evening on the beach here. It is currently 87 degrees. It is 5:12 in the afternoon, and I had a long, long set of music playing as I got here to be on with you, and just wanted to let you know that what a success we had, you know, the first Friday. There was so much activity going on, and I hope that you all had a wonderful, wonderful 4th of July weekend. And, you know, on a, you know, positive note, we hope that our DJ Vern, you know, Vern Shank recovers quickly and he gets back on his feet and does what he does best, you know, serve the community and run these beautiful stations. So I'm here with you tonight. We're going to play a little bit of Bob Marley, and we'll check back with you. Concrete Jungle.

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Alice Cooper, Under My Wheels. That's from the Killer album. You remember the Killer album? It was like a red album with them in like old greenish-looking, colorful looks on their faces with a big snake, you know, the big, huge snake wrapped around the album cover. And when you opened it up, it had, you know, the whole band in green and then Alice Cooper on a rope. You know, really great stuff back then in 1972. And, of course, shock rock, right? So he was... definitely the shock rock leader of all time, and still is, and had the opportunity to see him again just this past May, you know, and he's still fantastic at 78 years old, right? Hey, this is DJ Gino here on Surf 97.3, your Beach Island and Sunshine music station. Welcome to Flagler Beach. If you're visiting us, if you live here, you're walking around, enjoy this beautiful weather. And I just wanted to let you know that this is my other new time slot I'll be doing moving forward. I'll be doing Tuesday nights as well, and the show will be from 4 to 7, and then my usual surf show, my rock and roll surf show themes and all those great things on Wednesdays 4 to 7. So I'm going to be doing two time slots and play music for you, and you know, feel free to reach out to me on our hotline, and we'll get some more music on that you like as well. You know, I'm here for you. And hey, I've got a song that I'm dedicating this one to my good friend Mr. Vern Schenck, the owner of this station, and it's from Aretha Franklin. It's from the 60s, and I say a little prayer, and I say a little prayer for you for the speedy recovery, my friend.

All right, that is Aretha Franklin. I say a little prayer for you and get well soon, my friend. And hey, you know, Santana, he's 79 years old, Carlos Santana, and still on the road. And he's been doing this for over 5 decades. You know what? Good for him. Keep rocking. And here's a little Stormy. Surf 97.3 FM.

0: Hey, Carlos Santana and the Santana Band. Stormy on Surf 97.3. Hey, you know what? That song just brings in that, there's nothing quite like a beautiful afternoon on the beach, right? The sound of waves, a warm ocean breeze, and the sunshine reminds us how much we should slow down and enjoy simple life's moments. So wishing everyone a relaxed day from the beautiful Flagler Beach Pier. 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

Oh, yeah. Hot Fun in the Summertime. I love that song. That definitely gives you that feeling of summer. So the summer of love is alive on the beach here. Sunshine, warm ocean breezes, great music, and endless good vibes where every wave brings a smile and every sunset reminds us to live, love, and enjoy the moment. Here's to peace, friendship, and the soundtrack of summer. From beautiful Flagler Beach, keep the love and the music and the beach spirit alive. With that, Beach Boys, Summer of Love. 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

This is DJ Gino on Surf 97.3 FM, your Beach Island and Sunshine music station. That was Bob Welsh. He was an American songwriter, singer-songwriter, and guitarist best known at the time with Fleetwood Mac, part of that whole gang of Fleetwood Mac from 71 to 74. Originally recorded this song with Fleetwood Mac in 1971. And, you know, later when he left, he re-recorded the song on his own. It was a song that he wrote and became a smash. There were Ebony Eyes was another smash hit of that year in 1979 with Bob Welsh. And hey, it's a beautiful afternoon. It's 5:47 p.m. I hope you're having a great, great, great early evening. And if you're here on the beach, hey, enjoy the stroll. And if you're looking to have some good food, we have some great restaurants here on the beach. And if you're visiting, welcome. You know, we have great hospitality here. And enjoy Flagler. And you know what, honey? Look What You've Done to Me by Boz Scaggs. 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

0: Hey, that's Bob Skaggs. Look what you've done to me. Hey, don't forget, Beats and Eats, July 9th, 6 to 8 p.m., the stage at Town Center. That's 1500 Central Avenue, Palm Coast, Florida. 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We deliver. Beats and Eats is officially set for its long-awaited debut on July 9th, 2026, from 6 to 8. So we're all going to check that one out at the stage, too, right? 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After multiple weather delays, the Hispanic American Cultural Association remains a featured beneficiary, and residents are invited to bring lawn chairs, come hungry, and enjoy an evening built around great food, live entertainment, and community spirit. 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
1: 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That's AccuTemp with two C's, .pro. Or they can be reached at 386-222-1540. That's 386-222-1540. You can also meet Chuck and his AccuTemp team at Flagler Beach's First Friday. 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
2: 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President Donald Trump's fundraising operation is drawing concern from some Republican donors and strategists who want more money spent on competitive congressional races before the November midterm elections. And House Speaker Mike Johnson said Congress must take up the issue of birthright citizenship after the Supreme Court rejected President Donald Trump's executive order seeking to end the practice for children born in the U.S. to parents who are in the country illegally. And President Donald Trump on Monday confirmed that work was underway to build a beautifully new helipad in the White House in his latest personally directed redesign to the iconic building. The helipad currently is situated on the South Lawn. And Palestinian officials expressed skepticism over Hamas's announcement that it's restructuring its governing role in the Gaza Strip, arguing the terrorist group is seeking to preserve its political influence and military power while projecting flexibility during ceasefire negotiations. 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Have a great day, everyone.
3: Tuesday forecast, partly sunny, afternoon rain, high of 90, southwest winds around 5 knots, seas 1 to 2 feet, light chop. On the river, your high tide about 2 p.m., cloudy this evening, low 76, Wednesday, partly sunny, afternoon rain, high of 92. Same for Thursday, partly sunny, afternoon thunderstorm possible, high of 92. 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

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This is DJ Gino. That is Brian Setzer Orchestra, Bodhisattva. Can you say that? It's Bodhisattva. Originally done by Donald Fagen and Steely Dan. And I had a hard time in college pronouncing that. I would call it Bodhisattva, you know, but it's Bodhisattva. You know, and that's the Can you say that? It's Bodhisattva. Originally done by Donald Fagen and Steely Dan. And I had a hard time in college pronouncing that. I would

0: 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Actually, you know what? If I say it loud enough, it might put on a bunch of Alexas, right? And or, you know, you can get us on Radio Box and all other your favorite, Fire Sticks that you use, right? All right, we'll be right back. We got some more music coming up. 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

0: And that's the Kinks, Sunny Afternoon. That was number 14 in 1966. The Kinks were not touring the United States. They were blocked. During the British invasion, there was an issue with immigration. They were blocked for like 5 years. But they were recording some incredible songs. And in the USA, they were released under the Reprise label. And the only thing they can do here was get the records on the radio. I mean, that was the only way that get media out there for this band. It wasn't until 1970 that the Kinks took on a different course of music. And, you know, and then we all know where they ended up, right? Top rock bands of the UK, for sure, right? Top of the set, we had Cheap Trick, Surrender, one of my all-time favorite rock and roll songs from a great band that's still touring today. They have a lot of new music out as well. And let's take care of some business, and we'll be right back. This is DJ Gino on Surf 97.3 FM.
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5: 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The cruise departs Tampa, Florida on October 28th and returns November 1st. 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Or the cruise line can be reached at 1-844-762-5672. 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

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Hey, don't forget, I will be on tomorrow at 1 o'clock, 1 to 4, and then I'm going to do a second shift, 4 to 7, so I'm going to do a deuce, double deuce. And the 1 to 4 spot, I'm going to be filling in for our Surf and Vern. And you know what? And with that said, warm sunshine, cool ocean breezes, bare feet in the sand, and music that makes every moment feel a little bit brighter, right? So I've got a little jam for you. It's called Summer Jammin'.

Summer Jamming 2026 here on Flagler Beach. That's from 08. What a great dance that is. I was moving around in the studio here. This is DJ Gino on Surf 97.3, a Beach Island Sunshine music station, right? Hey, by the way, Black Keys, man, one of my favorite bands of the early 2000s, and I still listen to them a lot. They're going to be at St. Augustine Amphitheater. They're, you know, welcoming the Black Keys on Wednesday, July 29th. You know, and tickets are still on sale. So if you want to go see a show in one of the best venues, I mean, I just read that St. Augustine Amphitheater is rated one of the top five amphitheaters in the United States. Way to go, St. Augustine. We love you, man. So here's some Black Keys. She Said, She Said.

That's good old Eddie Murphy, right? I love that movie, right? We think back. It's so funny. I got a song for you that I want to introduce to you here on The Surf. The Strawberry Alarm Clock, for me, was one of the all-time psychedelic bands of the late 60s in the San Francisco scene. They even made a couple of movies, Barefoot in the Park, and there were two other psychedelic-type movies of that era. And they would always perform in these movies. So you can see, like, you know, the band playing, the backdrop, and these, you know, psychedelic fuzz guitars and stuff like that. But they had a melody to their music. It was just beautiful because the Farfisa organ blended in so well with the chord structure of the guitars. And in the last, I would say, I don't know, maybe 10 years, some of these guys, some of the original members have been working together. They've been making tracks, you know, new tracks. And guess what? They're releasing a full-length album, and they're on tour right now in Northern California. And I'm so happy because I listen to this band all the time. They are the Strawberry Alarm Clock and a song called Monsters, which came out about 6 months ago, but we have it here on The Surf. Take a listen.

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0: That's the Beatles. Yes, it is, from Beatles 6 in America. How about some Arizona? Mark Lindsay, 1969, reached number 10. Surf 97.3.
1: She must belong to San Francisco. She must have lost her way. Posting a poster of Pancho and Cisco one California day. She says she believes in a Robin Hood and brotherhood and colors of green and gray.

to San Francisco, I will be Gadjoué. I'll be the Count of Monte Cristo, you'll be the Countess May. You can believe in Robin Hood and Brotherhood and rolling the ball in the hay.

All right, that's the Amboy Dukes' Journey to Center Your Mind. That was, by the way, Ted Nugent on guitar in that band back in 68. Hey, that about does it for me tonight, and thank you for listening to the great music of The Surf 97.3. And I'm going to go out with a little something in closing, and don't forget, before I say that, I'm on the air tomorrow at 1 to 4, and then my show 4 to 7. And moving forward, I'll be doing shows on Tuesdays and Wednesdays, time slot 4 to 7, and I'll be rocking for you. How's that, you know? And by the way, this is what I have to say, because these are mystical days by the sea. Where the ocean meets the sky, every wave carries a little magic. The salty breeze, golden sunshine, and peaceful rhythms of the tide remind us that life's most beautiful moments are often the simplest. Let the sea inspire your soul, embrace the mystery, and enjoy the magic of another unforgettable beach day. With that said, my prayers are out to my good friend Vern. Speedy recovery, my friend. And in the theme of that saying, here's the Cherry Drops with Matt Corey of Vinyl Candy, called Mystical Day, very new song. Have a great evening. See you all tomorrow. Peace, love, and happiness.

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1: Today on Marine Science Minute with Florida Sea Grant, corals. Corals are animals that host algae called zooxanthellae, which gives corals their colors and provides them food. Corals produce a skeleton of calcium carbonate that builds reefs. Coral reefs are vital to Florida because they create habitats that host a large biodiversity of organisms and protect our coastlines from waves and storms. Coral reefs also generate over $8 billion for Florida's economy, primarily through tourism and fishing. Unfortunately, coral reefs face many threats, including coral bleaching and disease. 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
6: Ladies and gentlemen, the beat goes on. 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The beat goes on. The beat goes on. 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
7: Owen.
8: Owen. 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
9: The stress on Owen falls on the O syllable, and O is a diphthong in this name. Owen. Make sure you hold the O nice and long. And then the letters EN say the schwa sound, and the N, un. Owen, Owen. Owen, Owen. So it just happens naturally as I move from O to un, Owen, that the W comes in. Owen. Once you can say Owen by itself, do try practicing it in some short phrases just so it comes smoothly and naturally to you when you're trying to use it in conversation.
7: Owen.
8: Owen. 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
1: 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That band being fronted by our very own DJ Surfin' Vern Schenk, and we'd like to ask that you keep him in your thoughts and prayers and wish him a speedy recovery as he's in the hospital right now, and we just wish him all the best right now. We wish he was here, but we ask that you just keep him in your thoughts and prayers and wish him a speedy recovery right now. Coming up this Thursday, July 9th, it's going to be the Beats and Eats, which is officially set for its long-awaited debut on Thursday, July 9th from 6 to 8 p.m. at The Stage, bringing live music from Soulfire, food trucks, and family fun after multiple weather delays. The Hispanic American Cultural Association remains the featured beneficiary, and residents are invited to bring long chairs, come hungry, and enjoy an evening built around great food, live entertainment, and community spirit. Again, this Thursday, July 9th from 6 to 8 p.m. at The Stage at Town Center. It's going to be Beats and Eats, live music from Soulfire, with the event beneficiary being the Hispanic American Cultural Association. If you're looking for something to do on a weeknight, we hope to see you there. And now to keep the music rolling this hour, it's former Beatles drummer Ringo Starr, who turns 86 today. This is his only U.S. top 10 solo hit, released in 1971. This track peaked at number 4 on the U.S. Billboard Hot 100. Here's Ringo Starr with It Don't Come Easy on Surf 97.3 FM.

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1: 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Barnhills is the home of the Maryland crab cakes and other seafood. 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
1: 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They meet at 8:45 at the Emergency Operations Center in Bunnell. That's 1769 East Moody Boulevard, Building 3 in Bunnell. The council is chaired by Sheriff Rick Stolle. And if you'd like to donate blood, three big red buses will be in town. One will be at the Flagler County Government Center at 1759 East Moody Boulevard in Bunnell from 10 a.m. to 4. The second will be at Kohl's of Palm Coast. That's 665 Palm Coast Parkway from 3 to 5. And the third will be at the Flagler County Public Library. That's 2500 Palm Coast Parkway in Palm Coast from 11 to 2. You miss any of these buses, like to book an appointment or know when they're coming next, here's the website, oneblood.org/donate. I'm Captain Kirk with your local Flagler County calendar. Have a great day, everybody.

0: Tuesday forecast, partly sunny, afternoon rain, high of 90, southwest winds around 5 knots, seas 1 to 2 feet, light chop. On the river, your high tide about 2 p.m., cloudy this evening, low 76, Wednesday, partly sunny, afternoon rain, high of 92. Same for Thursday, partly sunny, afternoon thunderstorm possible, high of 92. 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Homestyle breakfast and lunch served daily, including omelets and French toast. 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

0: 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And here's Simran.
1: 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Picture this. Mornings by the pool, breezy ocean views from our rooftop chill bar, and a sunrise at Compass breakfast that's always on the house. And here's the best part. We're celebrating our opening with 15% off your stay using the code SALE. Need a bite or a cold drink after a day in the sun? Our Salty Rim Bar and Grill is open for coastal-inspired eats and cool drinks. And don't miss our happy hour every weekday from 3 to 5, a great way to toast the day. 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

Hello from This Day in Music, where we look at musical events from the past 50 years. On this day, July the 7th, 1980, Led Zeppelin played their last ever concert when they appeared in West Berlin at the end of a European tour. They finished the show with a 17-minute version of Whole Lotta Love. In 1984, Bruce Springsteen went to number one on the US album chart with Born in the USA. The album went on to spend a total of 139 weeks on the chart. It's also one of three albums, Michael Jackson's Thriller and Janet Jackson's Rhythm Nation, to produce seven top 10 US singles. On this day in 2006, Syd Barrett died from complications arising from diabetes, aged 60. The singer-songwriter-guitarist was one of the founding members of Pink Floyd and was active as a rock musician for only about 7 years before he went into seclusion. And happy birthday today to Ringo Starr, born on this day in 1940. The drummer and singer, who was once a member of Rory Storm before joining the Beatles. Ringo sang lead vocals on at least one track on most Beatles albums and has released a series of solo singles, including the 1974 US number one and UK number four hit You're 16. He now tours with Ringo Starr and his all-star band. More from This Day in Music at thisdaymusic.com.

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1: 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For information about this and other coastal topics, contact your county extension office or visit Florida Sea Grant at